0: From the National Newsroom of the Canadian Press, I'm Jason White. Ceremonies across the country today have marked the National Day for Truth and Reconciliation. Prime Minister Mark Carney spoke at an event in Edmonton, saying it's important to honour the children who survived residential schools and those who never made it home.
1: Today's ceremony calls on us to hear your stories and to reflect on a dark chapter in Canada's past and to commit to move forward together.
0: Beginning in the 1800s, more than 150,000 Indigenous children in Canada were forced into church-run residential schools where abuse and malnutrition were rampant. Two people are dead and two others hurt after a collision involving a vehicle and pedestrians at a Vancouver area mall. Police in Delta, BC, say it appears the driver had a medical emergency before the crash. Delta police also say the crash was not related to a nearby community walk, marking the National Day for Truth and Reconciliation. The Tawasin First Nation ended that event early. Canada's fisheries minister is encouraging France to abandon its plan to launch a new snow crab fishery near Newfoundland. It's planned for the French territory of Saint-Pierre-Miquelon, about 25 kilometers from Newfoundland's Buron Peninsula. Fisheries Minister Joanne Thompson says her department is now discussing next steps with Global Affairs Canada. Stelco's announced layoffs at its Ontario steel plants are raising legal questions about job pledges by its American parent company. A legal expert says those promises made in 2024 are legally binding. But business lawyer Nasira El-Hadri says whether this week's layoffs violate those pledges depends on terms that have not yet been made public. Canadian astronaut Joshua Kutrick is set to blast off for the International Space Station tomorrow. The 44-year-old is one of four people assigned to NASA's SpaceX Crew 13 mission. Former astronaut Bob Thirsk was the first Canadian to go on a long-duration expedition to the space station.
2: And Josh Kutrick's mission aboard the International Space Station reminds us that space can provide some research and social benefits to Canadians and to society.
0: Thirsk says he emailed Kutrick and reminded him to take in the moment when he gets to the station. In Alaska, Fat Bear Week at Katmai Falls is over. The bears are now full of salmon for the winter, and the annual contest has a winner.
3: If you've been following the Fat Bear Week contest at Katmai National Park in Alaska, we have a winner, and his name is the same as Dora the Explorer's old pal. Backpack, a male bear weighing over 1,000 pounds, overcame an injury in 2007 to win the most votes this year. On the other side, a lady bear, known simply as number 910, won for the women. Sherry Preston, ABC News.
0: This is the Canadian Press. In sports, Maple Leafs goaltender Anthony Stolarz is set to make his first start of the season tonight as Toronto welcomes the New York Islanders, one of three games on the NHL schedule. The Colorado Avalanche have extended head coach Jared Bednar through the 2030-31 season. The Saskatchewan native coached the Avs to a Stanley Cup title in 2022. Veteran kicker Brett Lawther is back with the Saskatchewan Roughriders. They acquired him today from the Ottawa Redblacks before the CFL trade deadline, picking up a fifth-round pick in the 2027 draft. Toronto Blue Jays general manager Ross Atkins says everything needs to be assessed after the team's last place finish in the American League East.
4: We never put the ball in the seats. We were not walking. We're not getting on base nearly enough. When that happens, you're relying on line drives in gaps, and you know the contact just wasn't enough.
0: Toronto finished with a 79-83 record after last year's World Series run. From the Canadian Press, I'm Jason White.

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0: get some bingo cards and get ready to play bingo here on NCIFM. 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
5: From the National Newsroom of the Canadian Press, I'm John Kennedy. Prime Minister Mark Carney says the Tawasin First Nation near Vancouver has lost two beloved elders in a crash involving pedestrians. Carney says it's devastating to lose the members in such a terrifying accident on a day already so heavy with grief. The crash led to the First Nation to call an early end to a nearby event marking the National Day for Truth and Reconciliation. Police say the collision was not connected to the event and appears to have been set off by the driver of the vehicle suffering a medical emergency. The executive director of the National Center for Truth and Reconciliation, Stephanie Scott, says Canada's commitment to real truth and reconciliation is spotty amid a rising wave of residential school denialism. Scott spoke at the national ceremony in Ottawa, marking the 6th annual National Day for Truth and Reconciliation.
6: We see truth and reconciliation being treated as simply another policy commitment. Funding comes and funding goes. Commitments are made one day and broken the next. And to make matters worse, we are seeing a rising wave of residential school denialism, racist diatribe that tries to dehumanize us and incite violence.
5: Only 14 of the Truth and Reconciliation Commission's 94 calls to action have been completed over the last 11 years, according to independent monitor Indigenous Watchdog. Ontario ministers are defending a secret settlement with Elon Musk's SpaceX over a canceled $100 million Starlink deal. Critics have decried the province's lack of transparency over recently released provincial financial statements that do not show what taxpayers shelled out to SpaceX. Treasury Board President King Surma tried to justify the government's secrecy on the confidential settlement.
7: We don't disclose them because if we were to advertise to the world and to the market how much we're willing to pay, we would lose our competitive advantage and we would not be able to negotiate in the best interest of the taxpayer and get the best price, the best product

0: the best service.
1: Critics say the province needs to come clean to taxpayers on the dollar amount of the settlement. U.S. Defense Secretary Pete Hegseth has announced some major changes to the American military, including cutting 20% of its generals and admirals. Hegseth also used what he calls the State of Force address to announce that he's establishing a new drone command. The Pentagon will launch an effort to study the future of warfare, led in part by SpaceX CEO Elon Musk. The U.S. Federal Trade Commission is now investigating multiple AI companies over their technology's potential dangers to consumers. An FTC spokesperson confirms an investigation into OpenAI, Anthropic, and other companies, but declined to further comment. The AI giants and other tech companies have recently disclosed examples of their AI agents going rogue, as well as ignoring human instruction. Anthropic's CEO says AI could be capable of leading a swarm of agents that could take over the entire internet within 6 to 12 months. This is the Canadian Press. In sports, NHL action is underway in Toronto, where the Maple Leafs are hosting the New York Islanders. The Leafs are looking to bounce back from a 3-2 loss to the Montreal Canadiens in their season opener last night. Philadelphia welcomes Pittsburgh, and Colorado entertains Los Angeles in tonight's other games. Alec Bohm put Philadelphia ahead with a two-out home run in the 10th inning, and the Phillies beat the Atlanta Braves 4-3, forcing a decisive third game in their National League wildcard series. The Phillies rallied with back-to-back homers from Kyle Schwarber and Bruce Harper after trailing 3-1 in the 7th. Game 3 goes tomorrow in Atlanta. BC Lions quarterback Nathan Rourke has been named the CFL's top player for September. Rourke threw for 1,067 yards with 7 touchdowns and 1 interception over 3 games this month. Linebackers Adarius Pickett of Toronto and Tyrese Beverett of Montreal were also honored. From the Canadian Press, I'm John Kennedy.

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8: 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Thanks for leaving me. 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

0: From the National Newsroom of the Canadian Press, I'm John Kennedy. Two people are dead and others are hurt after a collision involving a vehicle and pedestrians at a Vancouver area mall. Police in Delta, BC say it appears the driver had a medical emergency. Delta police also say the crash was not related to a nearby community walk marking the National Day for Truth and Reconciliation. The Tawasin First Nation ended the event early after the crash. Ceremonies across Canada have marked the National Day for Truth and Reconciliation, honoring survivors of residential schools and those who never made it home. Governor General Louis Arbour told an Ottawa event there is more truth and reconciliation than remembering what happened.
1: We must also confront all forms of denialism that persist despite extensive historical records and undisputable body of evidence, including firsthand survivor testimony.
0: She says confronting denialism is important because historical records and survivor testimony leave no room for doubt about the history and the effects of residential schools. Party Quebecois leader Paul St-Pierre Plamondon is promising to break with the monarchy if his party forms government. He says a PQ government could not allocate any money for Quebec's lieutenant governor and would redistribute that cash to tackle homelessness. Quebecers go to the polls next Monday. Newfoundland and Labrador's snow crab industry is at the center of a dispute with France over a newly proposed fishery. Federal Fisheries Minister Joanne Thompson says France should abandon its plans to grant a local company a license for 1,500 tons of snow crab a year for 5 years, saying Ottawa was not consulted. The proposed fishing area is beyond Canada's 200 nautical mile economic zone, but Canada has made a claim to the seabed through the United Nations, creating a jurisdictional dispute. Community-supported food programs are seeing a boost in demand. Skipper Auto Chief Executive Sonia Strobel says community-supported seafood programs allow people to pay fishers directly for their share of the harvest.
2: We support about 70 independent fish harvesters in BC and also in Nunavut. And

0: and in northern Saskatchewan, and their catch is pre-sold, basically, directly to home cooks.
1: Farmers and fishers say the Buy Canadian push, fueled by the U.S. trade tensions, is drawing fresh attention to the once niche local food model. Astronaut Joshua Kutrick is set to be the latest Canadian to travel to the International Space Station. Former astronaut Bob Thirsk says tomorrow's launch will fulfill a lifelong dream for Kutrick, but will also help Canadians on Earth.
2: Josh will be spending much of his time aboard the station doing research from a variety of scientific disciplines, from life sciences and biological science to fluid physics, combustion sciences, technical demonstrations, and those will all be geared towards bringing the new knowledge, the benefits back home to society.
1: Thirsk was the first Canadian astronaut to go on a long-duration expedition to the space station. This is the Canadian Press. In sports, the Toronto Maple Leafs are hosting the New York Islanders, looking to bounce back from a 3-2 loss to the Montreal Canadiens in their season opener last night. NHL action is underway in Toronto, and meanwhile, Philadelphia welcomes Pittsburgh and Colorado entertains Los Angeles in tonight's other games. English soccer giant Manchester City faces an uncertain future after being found guilty of breaking Premier League's financial rules for nearly a decade. An independent commission delivered the verdict, leaving open sanctions that could go as high as expulsion from the league. City, owned by the Abu Dhabi-controlled City Football Group, promises a relentless campaign to clear its name. WNBA playoff action is continuing tonight with a pair of games. The Atlanta Dream are on the court in Washington, looking to sweep their best of three first-round series against Mystics. Later, the Golden State Valkyries will also aim for a sweep when they visit the Dallas Wings. From the Canadian Press, I'm John Kennedy.

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0: get some bingo cards and get ready to play bingo here on NCIFM. 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The Mini Looney Pot sits again, $214,101 plus a dollar from every card sold. $3 gets your card. 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
4: Hi, I'm Pete Smith. On Compass Point today, a simple yet profound thought by Lynn Shatford, based on Luke 7, verse 15. And he that was dead sat up and began to speak, and he, that's Jesus, delivered him to his mother. The Lord Jesus and a large crowd that was following him had come upon another large gathering, a funeral procession. It was for a young man who had been the only son of his widowed mother. The Lord interrupted the funeral and raised him back to life. He could have just gone on his way, but instead he offered a simple yet profound gesture. He delivered him to his mother. In the midst of all those people, Jesus acknowledged this woman. Do you feel lost in the crowd? Be encouraged. Even among the billions, the Lord knows and loves you personally. Ponder that precious and amazing thought. Let it really sink in today.
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0: From the National Newsroom of the Canadian Press, I'm John Kennedy. The Tawasin First Nation says it is deeply saddened to confirm a deadly crash at a BC mall. Canadian Press reporter Jason White has the details of the incident.
1: Two people are dead and two others hurt after a collision involving pedestrians at a Vancouver area mall. Police say it appears the driver had a medical emergency. It led the Tawasin First Nation to end its National Day for Truth and Reconciliation event early.
0: There is no ongoing public safety risk, and police say the crash was not related to a community walk to mark the National Day for Truth and Reconciliation. Prime Minister Mark Carney says it's important to honor the children who survived residential schools and those who never made it home. He gave a speech at an event at Fort Edmonton Park on the National Day for Truth and Reconciliation.
2: Today's ceremony calls on us to hear your stories and to reflect on a dark chapter in Canada's past and to commit to move forward together.
0: In the beginning of the 1800s, more than 150,000 Indigenous children within Canada were sent to church-run residential schools. Abuse and malnutrition were rampant at these institutions. Ontario ministers are defending a secret settlement with Elon Musk and SpaceX over a cancelled $100 million Starlink deal. Energy Minister Stephen Lachey, who is responsible for the high-speed internet file, is among those defending the confidential settlement.
3: Look, in the current moment, I think I need to respect the commercial sensitivity of the negotiation between the government and a company.
0: Critics have decried the province's lack of transparency over recently released provincial financial statements that do not show what taxpayers had to shell out to SpaceX. Some passengers on board a Fly Dubai flight where an altercation between two pilots nearly turned tragic have spoken forward. Almog Itali was seated in row 20 on his return flight to Tel Aviv. Itali says he remained calm and tried to reassure others and was very grateful when they landed safely in Saudi Arabia.
4: I have to say that we had a very, very warm welcoming from the Saudi Arabians. They had medical team. And food and whatever we needed.
0: Authorities say one pilot stabbed the other and the attacker put the plane into a nosedive. The injured pilot managed to get the cockpit door open, and that's when passengers rushed to help in. Austin Riley's late home run gave Atlanta a 5-3 playoff win over Philadelphia, but the bigger story around Major League Baseball's wild card games has been the amount of empty seats. The Braves drew just over 30,000 fans for their afternoon game, leaving more than 10,000 seats empty at Truist Park, while Houston also had a crowd well below stadium capacity. Afternoon playoff games on weekdays can be difficult for fans to attend, with people at work and children in school, while game times are often announced only days in advance. This is the Canadian Press. In sports, NHL action is underway in Toronto, where the Maple Leafs are hosting the New York Islanders. The Leafs are looking to bounce back from a 3-2 loss to the Montreal Canadiens in their season opener last night. Philadelphia welcomes Pittsburgh, and Colorado entertains Los Angeles in tonight's other games. Alec Bohm put Philadelphia ahead with a two-out home run in the 10th inning, and the Phillies beat the Atlanta Braves 4-3, forcing a decisive third game in their National League wildcard series. The Phillies rallied with back-to-back homers from Kyle Schwarber and Bruce Harper after trailing 3-1 in the 7th. Game 3 goes tomorrow in Atlanta. BC Lions quarterback Nathan Rourke has been named the CFL's top player for September. Rourke threw for 1,067 yards with 7 touchdowns and 1 interception over 3 games this month. Linebackers Adarius Pickett of Toronto and Tyrese Beverett of Montreal were also honored. From the Canadian Press, I'm John Kennedy.

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0: get some bingo cards and get ready to play bingo here on NCIFM. 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

0: From the National Newsroom of the Canadian Press, I'm John Kennedy. Prime Minister Mark Carney says the Tawasin First Nation near Vancouver has lost two beloved elders in a crash involving pedestrians. Carney says it's devastating to lose the members in such a terrifying accident on a day already so heavy with grief. The crash led to the First Nation to call an early end to a nearby event marking the National Day for Truth and Reconciliation. Police say the collision was not connected to the event and appears to have been set off by the driver of the vehicle suffering a medical emergency. The executive director of the National Center for Truth and Reconciliation, Stephanie Scott, says Canada's commitment to real truth and reconciliation is spotty amid a rising wave of residential school denialism. Scott spoke at the national ceremony in Ottawa, marking the 6th annual National Day for Truth and Reconciliation.
1: We see truth and reconciliation being treated as simply another policy commitment. Funding comes and funding goes. Commitments are made one day and broken the next. And to make matters worse, we are seeing a rising wave of residential school denialism, racist diatribe that tries to dehumanize us and incite violence.
0: Only 14 of the Truth and Reconciliation Commission's 94 calls to action have been completed over the last 11 years, according to independent monitor Indigenous Watchdog. Ontario ministers are defending a secret settlement with Elon Musk's SpaceX over a cancelled $100 million Starlink deal. Critics have decried the province's lack of transparency over recently released provincial financial statements that do not show what taxpayers shelled out to SpaceX. Treasury Board President King Surma tried to justify the government's secrecy on the confidential settlement.
2: We don't disclose them because if we were to advertise to the world and to the market how much we're willing to pay, we would lose our competitive advantage and we would not be able to negotiate in the best interest of the taxpayer and get the best price, the best product, and the best service.
0: Critics say the province needs to come clean to taxpayers on the dollar amount of the settlement. U.S. Defense Secretary Pete Hegseth has announced some major changes to the American military, including cutting 20% of its generals and admirals. Hegseth also used what he calls the State of Force address to announce that he's establishing a new drone command. The Pentagon will launch an effort to study the future of warfare, led in part by SpaceX CEO Elon Musk. The U.S. Federal Trade Commission is now investigating multiple AI companies over their technology's potential dangers to consumers. An FTC spokesperson confirms an investigation into OpenAI, Anthropic, and other companies, but declined to further comment. The AI giants and other tech companies have recently disclosed examples of their AI agents going rogue, as well as ignoring human instruction. Anthropic's CEO says AI could be capable of leading a swarm of agents that could take over the entire internet within 6 to 12 months. This is the Canadian Press. In sports, Easton Cowan got a goal and an assist as the Toronto Maple Leafs topped the New York Islanders 2-1 for their first win of the season. Colton Sissons also scored for Toronto, which got 26 saves from Anthony Stolarz. Jordan Canada had 13 of her 19 points in the fourth quarter, along with 11 assists, as the Atlanta Dream advanced to the semifinals of the WNBA playoffs for the first time since 2018, beating the Washington Mystics 93-75 in Game 2 of their first-round series. Atlanta had lost in the first round in each of the last three seasons and will host Game 1 of the semifinals on Sunday against New York. The injury-riddled San Francisco 49ers moved a step closer to getting a key player back for a change, with the team opening the

practice window for defensive end Michael Williams today. Williams took part in his first team practice since tearing his ACL last November to end his rookie season. From the Canadian Press, I'm John Kennedy.

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1: There's just something about this small

0: From the National Newsroom of the Canadian Press, I'm John Kennedy. Two people are dead and others are hurt after a collision involving a vehicle and pedestrians at a Vancouver area mall. Police in Delta, BC say it appears the driver had a medical emergency. Delta police also say the crash was not related to a nearby community walk marking the National Day for Truth and Reconciliation. The Tawasin First Nation ended the event early after the crash. Ceremonies across Canada have marked the National Day for Truth and Reconciliation, honoring survivors of residential schools and those who never made it home. Governor General Louis Arbour told an Ottawa event there is more truth and reconciliation than remembering what happened.
1: We must also confront all forms of denialism that persist despite extensive historical records and undisputable body of evidence, including firsthand survivor testimony.
0: She says confronting denialism is important because historical records and survivor testimony leave no room for doubt about the history and the effects of residential schools. Parti Québécois leader Paul St-Pierre Plamondon is promising to break with the monarchy if his party forms government. He says a PQ government could not allocate any money for Quebec's lieutenant governor and would redistribute that cash to tackle homelessness. Quebecers go to the polls next Monday. Newfoundland and Labrador's snow crab industry is at the center of a dispute with France over a newly proposed fishery. Federal Fisheries Minister Joanne Thompson says France should abandon its plans to grant a local company a license for 1,500 tons of snow crab a year for 5 years, saying Ottawa was not consulted. The proposed fishing area is beyond Canada's 200 nautical mile economic zone.

0: but Canada has made a claim to the seabed through the United Nations, creating a jurisdictional dispute. Community-supported food programs are seeing a boost in demand. Skipper Auto Chief Executive Sonia Strobel says community-supported seafood programs allow people to pay fishers directly for their share of the harvest.
1: We support about 70 independent fish harvesters in BC and also in Nunavut and in northern Saskatchewan. And their catch is pre-sold, basically, directly to home cooks.
0: Farmers and fishers say the Buy Canadian push, fueled by the U.S. trade tensions, is drawing fresh attention to the once niche local food model. Astronaut Joshua Kutrick is set to be the latest Canadian to travel to the International Space Station. Former astronaut Bob Thirsk says tomorrow's launch will fulfill a lifelong dream for Kutrick, but will also help Canadians on Earth.
2: Josh will be spending much of his time aboard the station doing research from a variety of scientific disciplines, from life sciences and biological science to fluid physics, combustion sciences, technical demonstrations, and those will all be geared towards bringing the new knowledge, the benefits back home to society.
0: Thirsk was the first Canadian astronaut to go on a long-duration expedition to the space station. This is the Canadian Press. In sports, Easton Cowan got a goal and an assist as the Toronto Maple Leafs topped the New York Islanders 2-1 for their first win of the season. Colton Sissons also scored for Toronto, which got 26 saves from Anthony Stolarz. Jordan Canada had 13 of her 19 points in the fourth quarter, along with 11 assists, as the Atlanta Dream advanced to the semifinals of the WNBA playoffs for the first time since 2018, beating the Washington Mystics 93-75 in Game 2 of their first-round series. Atlanta had lost in the first round in each of the last three seasons and will host Game 1 of the semifinals on Sunday against New York. The injury-riddled San Francisco 49ers moved a step closer to getting a key player back for a change, with the team opening the practice window for defensive end Michael Williams today. Williams took part in his first team practice since tearing his ACL last November to end his rookie season. From the Canadian Press, I'm John Kennedy.

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0: From the National Newsroom of the Canadian Press, I'm John Kennedy. Canada is using this week's G20 trade ministers meeting in Wisconsin to pursue new trade opportunities as tensions with the U.S. continue. International Trade Minister Maninder Sindhu is expected to speak with U.S. Trade Representative Jameson Greer, though no time or format has been set for their conversation. Sindhu also has meetings planned with trade ministers from France, Australia, and Turkey, as well as India's representative, as Ottawa promotes Canada as an open and reliable trading partner. Canada is looking to expand trade with the European Union, Mercosur, and India after ending talks with Washington and imposing retaliatory tariffs on $28 billion worth of U.S. goods. A solemn gathering unfolded outside the Tawasin Mills in Delta, B.C., after two Tawasin First Nation elders were killed in a crash during the community's Truth and Reconciliation Walk. First Nation members sang and drummed behind privacy screens as the victims' bodies were taken away, while two other people were treated in hospital. Police say the driver may have experienced a medical emergency before the collision, with no continuing risk to the public. The First Nation canceled the rest of the day's events, while Prime Minister Mark Carney sent condolences to the families and the community. Governor General Louis Arbour spoke at the survivors' flag-raising ceremony on Parliament Hill as Canadians across the country marked the National Day for Truth and Reconciliation for the sixth consecutive year. She says there is more to truth and reconciliation than remembering what happened, adding that remembering is only one step.
1: It must be accompanied by a commitment to ensuring that injustices are never, ever repeated.
0: More than 150,000 Indigenous children were separated from their families and communities in the 19th century. They were sent to church-run residential schools where abuse, malnutrition, and inadequate health care were rampant. Conservative MP Scott Aitchison says he will resign his Southern Ontario seat in Parry Sound, Muskoka after the fall parliamentary sitting. He says he plans to explore other opportunities after three decades in public service, including 25 years as a municipal councillor and mayor of Huntsville, Ontario. He entered federal politics in 2019, running for the Conservative leadership 3 years later and most recently serving as the party's housing critic. A new bronze sculpture by Cree artist Kent Monkman is bringing a group of dancing and feasting beavers to Toronto's waterfront. Called The Colony, the 15-foot artwork is Monkman's first permanent public installation and opens on Wednesday. The sculpture reflects the importance of beavers in the natural, indigenous, and colonial histories of Turtle Island. Monkman says the site is especially meaningful, as it's been an important waterway for several First Nations for thousands of years. This is the Canadian Press. In sports, Jordan Canada had 13 of her 19 points in the fourth quarter, along with 11 assists, as the Atlanta Dream advanced to the semifinals of the WNBA playoffs for the first time since 2018, beating the Washington Mystics 93-75 in Game 2 of their first-round series. Atlanta had lost in the first round in each of the last three seasons and will host Game 1 of the semifinals on Sunday against New York. The injury-riddled San Francisco 49ers moved a step closer to getting a key player back for a change, with the team opening the practice window for defensive end Michael Williams today. Williams took part in his first team practice since tearing his ACL last November to end his rookie season. Easton Cowan got a goal and an assist as the Toronto Maple Leafs topped the New York Islanders 2-1 for their first win of the season. Colton Sissons also scored for Toronto, which got 26 saves from Anthony Stolarz. From the Canadian Press, I'm John Kennedy.

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0: From the National Newsroom of the Canadian Press, I'm Karen Rebo. Members of British Columbia's Tsawwassen First Nation lined the road, drummed and chanted, as the bodies of two elders were loaded into coroner's vehicles outside a shopping center near the reserve south of Vancouver. The two elders were killed and two others were injured by a vehicle outside the Tsawwassen Mills Shopping Center Wednesday while they had been taking part in a walk to mark the National Day for Truth and Reconciliation. Delta police believe the tragedy was set off by a medical emergency involving the driver of a pickup truck outside the mall. Prime Minister Mark Carney expressed his condolences on social media to all affected. He said the accident happened on a day already heavy with grief. Manitoba's premier says the province worked to secure ownership of a burial site for children who died at a residential school to make sure that their stories are never forgotten. Speaking on the grounds of the former Brandon Indian Residential School, Wab Kanu said it was important to regain control of the burial site that had become part of a private campground.
1: When we say we have to preserve this memory so it could never be denied, we have living proof right here. There are children buried down the hill. And yet there's a zip line there until earlier this week. There's hydro and water lines put into that ground where the children were buried. They dug up part of that area and built a pool.
0: Kanu said he wasn't saying what happened to judge anyone, but to warn about what happens when memory is not preserved. Ontario cabinet ministers are defending a secret settlement with Elon Musk's SpaceX over a cancelled $100 million Starlink deal. Critics have decried the province's lack of transparency over recently released provincial financial statements that do not show what taxpayers shelled out to SpaceX. Treasury Board President King Surma justifies the government's secrecy on the confidential settlement.
2: We don't disclose them because if we were to advertise to the world and to the market how much we're willing to pay, we would lose our competitive advantage and we would not be able to negotiate in the best interest of the taxpayer and get the best price, the best product, and the best service.
0: Critics say the province needs to come clean to taxpayers on the dollar amount of this settlement. In Tennessee, officials have been unable to put Krista Gayle Pike to death for a 1995 murder after administering two doses of a lethal drug Wednesday night. A death penalty expert says it was an unprecedented failure. Tennessee Governor Bill Lee late Wednesday halted the remaining scheduled execution for the rest of the year and ordered an outside investigation. Pike's lawyers say she was alive and loudly snoring after the attempted lethal injection and was taken by ambulance from the prison. The Tennessee Department of Corrections says it followed every step of the state's execution protocol. This is the Canadian Press. In sports, Wednesday night's NHL action saw Easton Cowan get a goal and an assist as the Toronto Maple Leafs picked up their first victory of the season, 2-1 over the New York Islanders. Nathan MacKinnon scored twice in a four-goal second period and capped his night with a rare fight. And the Colorado Avalanche opened the season with an 8-4 win over the LA Kings. The Knights' only other game saw the Pittsburgh Penguins steamroll the Philadelphia Flyers 7-0. In baseball playoff action, Max Fried dominated Boston in the playoffs for the second straight year, and the New York Yankees romped over the Red Sox 9-2 for a two-game AL wildcard series sweep. The Chicago White Sox scored a 7-3 win over Houston to sweep their series, and San Diego swept the Chicago Cubs out of the NL wildcard series with a 4-1 win. And a 10th-inning homer for Philadelphia earned a 4-3 victory over Atlanta that sends that series to a decisive third game. From the Canadian Press, I'm Karen Rebo.

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0: From the National Newsroom of the Canadian Press, I'm Karen Rebo. Members of British Columbia's Tawasin First Nation lined the road, drummed and chanted as the bodies of two elders were loaded into coroner's vehicles outside a shopping center near the reserve south of Vancouver. The two elders were killed and two others were injured by a vehicle outside the Tawasin Mills Shopping Center Wednesday while they had been taking part in a walk to mark the National Day for Truth and Reconciliation. Delta police believe the tragedy was set off by a medical emergency involving the driver of the pickup truck in the moments prior to the pedestrian strike. BC Premier David Eby extended his sympathies while attending a Truth and Reconciliation Day event in Kamloops.
1: They're asking for our thoughts. They're asking for our prayers in this moment for them, for the families who have been affected.
0: Industry Minister Melanie Joly says the government is evaluating all of its options after an Ontario steel producer announced hundreds of job cuts this week. Stelco plans to let go of up to 500 workers at its Hamilton and Lake Erie facilities, but the 2024 approval of American company Cleveland-Cliffs taking over Stelco depended on a number of mandatory five-year commitments.
2: Everything is on the table.

0: because there were clear commitments that were made under the Investment Canada Act for Stelco to buy one of our key companies at the time with a key facility, and they've not abided by these commitments.
1: One part of that deal included maintaining at least the same number of unionized workers and most non-unionized employees as when the deal was announced. A planned execution didn't work out in the U.S. last night. After the U.S. Supreme Court ruled that Tennessee could go forward with the execution of 50-year-old Krista Pike, that execution was botched.
2: Witnesses say Krista Pike was given two rounds of lethal pentobarbital. Reporter Tori Gessner with ABC affiliate WKRN was there.
3: At one point at 7:34, she said, "My arm feels like it's about to burst open."
2: An hour later, when asked to leave the viewing area, Gessner said Pike appeared to be still breathing.
3: We all looked at each other like she's still alive, or at least that's what I was thinking.
2: An ambulance was seen with flashing lights leaving the facility. Pike's attorney saying she's being treated at a nearby hospital. Dave Packer, ABC News.
1: And astronaut Joshua Kutrick is set to blast off for the International Space Station in the morning. Canadian press reporter Jason White says the 44-year-old Kutrick is one of four people assigned to NASA's SpaceX Crew 13 mission. And the Canadian will be taken off from NASA's Kennedy Space Center for a six-month mission.
4: Kutrick's launch follows astronaut Jeremy Hansen's trip around the moon with Artemis II earlier this year. The Canadian Space Agency's Mathieu Caron says both missions are important for understanding space and supporting cutting-edge research that improves life back here on Earth.
1: This is the Canadian Press. In sports, Wednesday night's NHL action saw Easton Cowan get a goal and an assist as the Toronto Maple Leafs picked up their first victory of the season, 2-1 over the New York Islanders. Anthony Stolarz had 26 saves, while Colton Sissons scored his first goal for Toronto, a night after the Leafs lost to the Montreal Canadiens.
5: Gutsy effort, not easy going into a back-to-back like we did with the short camp, and showed up and played a pretty good game.
1: In baseball playoff action, Max Fried dominated Boston in the playoffs for the second straight year, and the New York Yankees romped over the Red Sox 9-2 for a two-game AL wildcard series sweep. The Chicago White Sox scored a 7-3 win over Houston to sweep their series, and San Diego swept the Chicago Cubs out of the NL wildcard series with a 4-1 win. And a 10th inning homer for Philadelphia earned a 4-3 victory over Atlanta that sends that series to a decisive third game. From the Canadian Press, I'm Karen Rebo.

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0: From the National Newsroom of the Canadian Press, I'm Karen Rebo. Members of British Columbia's Tawasin First Nation lined the road, drummed and chanted as the bodies of two elders were loaded into coroner's vehicles outside a shopping center near the reserve south of Vancouver. The two elders were killed and two others were injured by a vehicle outside the Tawasin Mills Shopping Center Wednesday while they had been taking part in a walk to mark the National Day for Truth and Reconciliation. Delta police believe the tragedy was set off by a medical emergency involving the driver of the pickup truck in the moments prior to the pedestrian strike. BC Premier David Eby extended his sympathies while attending a Truth and Reconciliation Day event in Kamloops.
1: They're asking for our thoughts. They're asking for our prayers in this moment for them, for the families who have been affected.
0: Industry Minister Melanie Joly says the government is evaluating all of its options after an Ontario steel producer announced hundreds of job cuts this week. Stelco plans to let go of up to 500 workers at its Hamilton and Lake Erie facilities, but the 2024 approval of American company Cleveland-Cliffs taking over Stelco depended on a number of mandatory five-year commitments.
2: Everything is on the table because there were clear commitments that were made under the Investment Canada Act for Stelco to buy one of our key companies at the time with a key facility, and they've not abided by these commitments.
0: One part of that deal included maintaining at least the same number of unionized workers and most non-unionized employees as when the deal was announced. A planned execution didn't work out in the U.S. last night. After the U.S. Supreme Court ruled that Tennessee could go forward with the execution of 50-year-old Krista Pike, that execution

0: mission was botched.
1: Witnesses say Krista Pike was given two rounds of lethal pentobarbital. Reporter Tori Gessner with ABC affiliate WKRN was there.
2: At one point at 7:34, she said, "My arm feels like it's about to burst open."
1: An hour later, when asked to leave the viewing area, Gessner said Pike appeared to be still breathing.
2: We all looked at each other like she's still alive, or at least that's what I was thinking.
1: An ambulance was seen with flashing lights leaving the facility. Pike's attorney saying she's being treated at a nearby hospital. Dave Packer, ABC News.
0: And astronaut Joshua Kutrick is set to blast off for the International Space Station in the morning. Canadian press reporter Jason White says the 44-year-old Kutrick is one of four people assigned to NASA's SpaceX Crew 13 mission. And the Canadian will be taken off from NASA's Kennedy Space Center for a six-month mission.
3: Kutrick's launch follows astronaut Jeremy Hansen's trip around the moon with Artemis II earlier this year. The Canadian Space Agency's Mathieu Caron says both missions are important for understanding space and supporting cutting-edge research that improves life back here on Earth.
0: This is the Canadian Press. In sports, Wednesday night's NHL action saw Easton Cowan get a goal and an assist as the Toronto Maple Leafs picked up their first victory of the season, 2-1 over the New York Islanders. Anthony Stolarz had 26 saves, while Colton Sissons scored his first goal for Toronto, a night after the Leafs lost to the Montreal Canadiens.
4: Gets the effort. Not easy going into a back-to-back like we did with the short camp, and showed up and played a pretty good game.
0: In baseball playoff action, Max Fried dominated Boston in the playoffs for the second straight year, and the New York Yankees romped over the Red Sox 9-2 for a two-game AL wildcard series sweep. The Chicago White Sox scored a 7-3 win over Houston to sweep their series, and San Diego swept the Chicago Cubs out of the NL wildcard series with a 4-1 win. And a 10th inning homer for Philadelphia earned a 4-3 victory over Atlanta that sends that series to a decisive third game. From the Canadian Press, I'm Karen Rebo.
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0: From the National Newsroom of the Canadian Press, I'm Karen Rebo. Some members of British Columbia's Tawasin First Nation lined the road, drummed, and chanted as the bodies of two elders were loaded into coroner's vehicles outside a shopping center south of Vancouver. The two were killed and two others were hurt when they were struck by a pickup truck outside the Tawasin Mills Mall as others were walking to mark the National Day for Truth and Reconciliation. Delta Police believe the tragedy was set off by a medical emergency involving the truck's driver. Premier David Eby extended his sympathies from a separate ceremony in Kamloops.
1: They're asking for our thoughts. We're asking for our prayers in this moment for them, for the families who have been affected.
0: Prime Minister Mark Carney is expected to announce today that an oil pipeline to the West Coast will be designated as a project of national interest under the Building Canada Act. Carney is scheduled to be in Fort McMurray, Alberta, with Premier Danielle Smith to deliver the news. It would be the first project to receive the designation since Ottawa passed Bill C-5 more than a year ago. The act gives Ottawa the power to issue special conditions for projects covering a dozen federal laws in order to help them proceed. Industry Minister Melanie Joly says the government is evaluating all its options after an Ontario steel producer announced hundreds of job cuts this week. Stelco plans to lay off as many as 500 workers at its Hamilton and Lake Erie facilities. But Joly says the 2024 approval of American company Cleveland-Cliffs taking over Stelco depended on a number of mandatory five-year commitments.
2: Everything is on the table because there were clear commitments that were made under the Investment Canada Act for Stelco to buy one of our key companies at the time with a key facility, and they've not abided by these commitments.
0: One part of that deal included maintaining at least the same number of unionized workers and most non-unionized workers as when the deal was announced. The minimum wage is going up in five provinces today. The bumps of between 25 and 40 cents come in Ontario, Prince Edward Island, Nova Scotia, Manitoba, and Saskatchewan. Amazing stories of heroism are now being told involving that terrifying cockpit knife fight on board a Fly Dubai flight yesterday. The injured pilot managed to get the cockpit door open. That's when passengers stepped in to help. One is being praised for putting the attacking pilot in a chokehold and stopping that rapid descent. Here's ABC's Tom Sufi Burridge.
3: That violent descent ripping off pieces of the tail, but miraculously everyone survived. Yaniv Hayoun was one of the men who subdued the attacker, helping level the plane. Telling reporters it was a do-or-die situation.
0: This is the Canadian Press. In sports, Wednesday night's NHL action saw Easton Cowan get a goal and an assist as the Toronto Maple Leafs picked up their first victory of the season, 2-1 over the New York Islanders. Anthony Stolarz had 26 saves, while Colton Sissons scored his first goal for Toronto.

0: a night after the Leafs lost to the Montreal Canadiens.
1: Gutsy effort, not easy going into a back-to-back like we did with a short camp, and showed up and played a pretty good game.
0: In baseball playoff action, Max Fried dominated Boston in the playoffs for the second straight year, and the New York Yankees romped over the Red Sox 9-2 for a two-game AL wildcard series sweep. The Chicago White Sox scored a 7-3 win over Houston to sweep their series, and San Diego swept the Chicago Cubs out of the NL wildcard series with a 4-1 win. And a 10th inning homer for Philadelphia earned a 4-3 victory over Atlanta that sends that series to a decisive third game. From the Canadian Press, I'm Karen Rebo.

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0: From the National Newsroom of the Canadian Press, I'm Karen Rebo. Joshua Kutrick is just hours away from becoming the next Canadian space traveler. If the weather holds, the 44-year-old astronaut will blast off late this morning from the Kennedy Space Center for a six-month mission to the International Space Station. Industry Minister Melanie Joly will be watching the NASA SpaceX launch from the ground in Florida as Kutrick sets off with astronauts from the U.S. and Russia. Joly says it's been important to see Canada make monumental space achievements through these times of trade wars and geopolitical upheaval.
1: And now, Josh, we have a funny, humble, very intelligent and good astronaut representing us well.
0: Kutrick will be dealing with a

0: unique situation during his months-long deployment off of Earth. His wife, she's set to give birth to the family's third child while he's away. Meantime, Melanie Joly says the government is evaluating all its options after an Ontario steel producer announced hundreds of job cuts this week. Stelco plans to let go of up to 500 workers at its Hamilton and Lake Erie facilities, but the 2024 approval of American company Cleveland-Cliffs taking over Stelco depended on several mandatory five-year commitments. Those included maintaining staffing levels. Some members of British Columbia's Shaken Tawasin First Nation lined the road, drummed, and chanted as the bodies of two elders were loaded into coroner's vehicles yesterday outside a shopping center near the reserve south of Vancouver. Two elders were killed and two others were injured late yesterday morning when they were struck by a pickup truck outside the Tawasin Mills Mall. The tragedy happened as other community members were taking part in a walk nearby to mark the National Day for Truth and Reconciliation. Delta police believe the pedestrian strike was set off by a medical emergency involving the truck's driver. Premier David Eby shared his sympathies from a separate ceremony in Kamloops.
1: An already challenging day, and we send all of our love to the people of Tawasin.
0: Prime Minister Carney's expected to announce today that an oil pipeline to the West Coast will be designated as a project of national interest. Carney will be in Fort McMurray, Alberta, to deliver the news alongside Premier Danielle Smith. A three-day sexual assault trial begins today near Halifax for Nova Scotia-based actor Mike Smith. He's best known for playing Bubbles on the TV comedy Trailer Park Boys. Smith was charged last October and has pleaded not guilty to one count of sexual assault stemming from an alleged incident in 2017. October 1st means the minimum wage is going up today in five provinces. Hourly bumps of between 25 and 40 cents come in Ontario, PEI, Nova Scotia, Manitoba, and Saskatchewan. This is the Canadian Press. In sports, Wednesday night's NHL action saw Easton Cowan get a goal and an assist as the Toronto Maple Leafs picked up their first victory of the season, 2-1 over the New York Islanders. Anthony Stolarz had 26 saves, while Colton Sissons scored his first goal for Toronto, a night after the Leafs lost to the Montreal Canadiens.
2: Gutsy effort, not easy going into a back-to-back like we did with the short camp, and showed up and played a pretty good game.
0: In baseball playoff action, Max Fried dominated Boston in the playoffs for the second straight year, and the New York Yankees romped over the Red Sox 9-2 for a two-game AL wildcard series sweep. The Chicago White Sox scored a 7-3 win over Houston to sweep their series, and San Diego swept the Chicago Cubs out of the NL wildcard series with a 4-1 win. And a 10th inning homer for Philadelphia earned a 4-3 victory over Atlanta that sends that series to a decisive third game. From the Canadian Press, I'm Karen Rebo.
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1: Good morning, 11 minutes after 6. Welcome to October 1st.

0: What? October? Huh?
1: Yep, today.
0: Ha! All of a sudden. Okay, then. Spooky time!
1: I know. If we're going to put our first Halloween ornament up today.
0: Oh, we've
1: first
0: been
1: decoration.
0: Waiting. This is a good month.
1: Giving a big shout out to everybody who showed up yesterday to Orange Shirt Day at the Forks.
0: Wow, the drone footage that came out of that day was so fantastic. Everybody showed up. It was so nice.
1: Yeah, it was nice to meet a lot of folks. We love that. We get to meet the folks and all the speeches. It was just, I don't know, this year it hit just a little different for me. Mm-hmm. Every year we go, but each year I take something different from it. And this year it hit just a little different. I don't know, it just made me really remember, really think about everything that's going on.
0: When you're in that atmosphere too, and I mean, and granted, it is different every year, but I think this year we were kind of almost surrounded by a lot of names and a lot of faces and a lot of the imagery all around Orange Shirt Day. I mean, it is that day, but I mean, like, there were names and dates associated along with that, and there were people beside us who were also kind of shouting out some of the names that we need to remember as well.
1: Yeah, and the signs that came out this year, I think, were very powerful, the ones that I saw.
0: Mm-hmm.
1: So, big shout out for everyone who showed up. And I stepped in the truck and looked back, and that sea of orange just always takes me. It's just like, wow. You know? And this year, a little different, because a lot of times people stood on the sidelines as we drove down the down Portage.
0: Mm-hmm.
1: This year, people walked with us. They may not have been in the actual walk, but on the sidewalks, they were walking with the walk, right?
0: Mm-hmm.
1: I really loved that. It was like everybody I felt was involved.
0: For real. We don't really get to see because, like, we're right at the front most of the times, and so we have to really look back, and you got to peep through the roof this time.
1: Yeah, I stood up and looked, took a couple of pictures, and it was like, wow, that's amazing.
0: Yeah. Check out the pictures up at our Facebook page, and shout out to all of you who showed up as well.

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0: Good morning, 6:29. Let's have a look at that southern forecast. Dauphin and the Parkland region. Mix of sun and cloud. Wind from the west, 30 gusting to 50, hitting a high of 12. Clear tonight with a low of minus 1. Blood vein, you've got some clouds, rain beginning early this morning. Northwest wind, 40 gusting to 60, hitting a daytime high of 12. Tonight, cloudy, 60% chance of showers, low of plus 3. Brandon and the Westman. Mainly sunny with a high of 12. Clear tonight, low of minus 1. In the minus zone already. And right here in Winnipeg, we've got some sunshine. That's going to switch to a mix of sun and cloud, hitting a high of 13. Clearing this evening, low of plus 1. Northern forecast coming up at 7.
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0: 6:46, time for a little morning minutia. So how long do you think it would take to walk across an entire country?
1: A couple days, bro. Maybe a few weeks.
0: How about one day?
1: One day?
0: Well,

0: Last one to the other side of the country wins.
1: Meanwhile, I walk 60 meters through Costco and suddenly I need a snack and a place to sit. The more you know.

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1: Time for your Manitoba Road Report. Looking at what is happening in the streets of our city. Of course, it's still pretty early, and with that, everything is clear. Just going to see a all the closures from yesterday. Those should be all cleared up. And now, Manitoba Highways, nothing new popping up for today. Just all of the existing construction that's happening right now. Make sure that you adjust your speed for that, as well as slow your roll in those school zones.
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0: This update from the Canadian Press. Space has never been so close as it is today for Canadian astronaut Joshua Kutrick. A lifetime of dreaming is set to turn into reality later this morning when the 44-year-old blasts off from Florida's Kennedy Space Center, bound for the International Space Station. He'll set out on the six-month mission alongside two astronauts from America and one from Russia. G20 trade ministers will wrap up 2 days of talks in Wisconsin later today. Canada's International Trade Minister Maninder Sidhu was expected to speak informally at some point with U.S. Trade Rep Jamieson Greer. Prime Minister Mark Carney is expected to announce today that an oil pipeline to the West Coast will be designated as a project of national interest. And Tennessee officials were unable last night to carry out the execution of Krista Pike for a 1995 murder. After administering two doses of a lethal drug, Pike was alive and loudly snoring. From the Canadian Press, I'm Karen Rebo.
1: Hi there, Manitoba. I'm Garth Hilderman. I call out the Mini Loony Pot Bingo every Saturday morning here on NCIFM. 10 o'clock is when that happens. 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
3: 2 minutes after 7, time for your northern forecast. Thompson and the Norman region becoming cloudy this morning with a 30% chance of showers, high of plus 6. Clearing late this evening, low of minus 1. Over in the pond, OCN, cloudy, 70% chance of showers this morning, becoming a mix of sun and cloud in the afternoon. Northwest wind 30, gusting to 50, hitting a daytime high of 9. Clear tonight with a low of plus 1. Flin Flon, you've got clouds with a 60% chance of showers and a low of, or a high of 9. Tonight, clearing this evening, plus

0: That's 2 is your high. Churchill, mainly cloudy, 60% chance of showers. Northwest wind, 40 gusting to 60. 6 will be your daytime high. Mainly cloudy tonight with a low of plus 3. And Island Lake region, you've got some clouds, a few showers beginning early this morning. Temperature steady near 8 tonight. Cloudy, 30% chance of showers this evening. And after midnight, low of plus 5. The southern forecast coming up at 7:30.
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0: NCI Legendary Country and More. It's October 1st and a Thursday. Bingo coming up on Saturday. That bingo jackpot sitting at $214,101. That would be a nice little payday.
1: Oh, yeah. People want to get in on that bingo. What was that? Yesterday, I heard a kid going, NCI Lindy Pot Bingo. It was funny. Either that or he was saying NCI Spirit of Manitoba. He was yelling.
0: Loony Pot Bingo.
1: It's funny when your brain just goes like that, eh? Randomly.
0: Yeah, when you hear it. Yeah, that's absolutely true. And all the bingo cards are out because Garth and I did our deliveries in the city and the north got theirs sent out. So all the current ones are out. Maybe you'll win yourself $214,101. That's the jackpot. Mm-hmm. Diamond consolation prize is $3,100. And blackout prize in 45 numbers or less is $1,500. And blackout consolation.

0: consolation prize is 15. So either way, you're winning. Someone's got to win. Why not you?
1: For $3, you could win all that?
0: Yeah. And someone's got to win.
1: Supporting NCI is also cool.
0: Money in your pocket is cooler.
1: I agree.
0: What do you got coming up at 7:15?
1: Oh, yesterday was such a big day. Canada Post has also decided to do something of their own.

0: Jordan and Davey on NCIFM, Legendary Country, and more.
1: 7:15, Orange Shirt Day has come and gone again. And of course, different businesses are always looking to do some reconciliation. Canada Post is now going to be sending that reconciliation right across the country and beyond. They partnered up with the Survivors Circle of the National Center for Truth and Reconciliation and put together four different stamps. A pack of four different stamps are now available for you guys, and they're all in the shape of orange shirts. These stamps are actually really beautiful in the way that they worked with some local families as well. And one of the artists who created one of these stamps based his artwork on the inspiration he felt when he was watching kindergarten school students learn about Orange Shirt Day. And so now that he first learned about that, that kid is graduating kindergarten. So the stamp is of a bunch of kindergarten students or nursery students all surrounding the graduating students. And it's just a really beautiful way to ask questions. Now, the first three are all different, honor the stories of First Nations, Inuit, and Métis communities. And then the fourth stamp will honor Mother Earth, symbolizing all of those connections to the past, present, and future for all the generations. Really cool. If you want to take part in reconciliation, now it's as easy as just buying a stamp from Canada Post.
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0: In sports, Wednesday night's NHL action saw Easton Cowan get a goal and an assist as the Toronto Maple Leafs picked up their first victory of the season, 2-1 over the New York Islanders. Anthony Stolarz had 26 saves, while Colton Sissons scored his first goal for Toronto a night after the Leafs lost to the Montreal Canadiens.
1: Gets the effort, not easy going into a back-to-back like we did with a short camp, and showed up and played a pretty good game.
0: In baseball playoff action, Max Fried dominated Boston in the playoffs for the second straight year, and the New York Yankees romped over the Red Sox 9-2 for a two-game AL wildcard series sweep. The Chicago White Sox scored a 7-3 win over Houston to sweep their series, and San Diego swept the Chicago Cubs out of the NL wildcard series with a 4-1 win. And a 10th inning homer for Philadelphia earned a 4-3 victory over Atlanta that sends that series to a decisive third game. From the Canadian Press, I'm Karen Rebo.
2: The Spirit of Manitoba weather.
3: Good morning. 7:31. Time for your southern forecast. Dauphin in the parkland. A mix of sun and cloud. West wind. I can't get the words out this morning.
4: Early wind? Swirly wind?
3: Yeah, west. 30 gets you to 50. Reaching a high of 12. Clear tonight, low of minus 1. And blood rain, you've got some clouds. Rain beginning early this morning. 12 is your high. Cloudy tonight, 60% chance of showers with a low of plus 3. Brandon and the Westman, mainly sunny, high of 12. Clear tonight, low of minus 1. And right here in Winnipeg, we'll start off with some sunshine. That's going to switch to a mix of sun and cloud this morning. 13 is our high. Clearing this evening, low of plus 1. Northern forecast coming up at 8.
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1: Good morning, 744. It's always a treat when we get to sit down with this lady. Reppin' OCN, Rhonda Head is in the house. She is a singer, songwriter. She is a motivator. She's also an advocate, and she works with the youth and is always big on community. Good morning to you. Thank you for coming in so early.
2: Good morning. Long time, eh? Yes.
1: It has been. I want to say, what have you been up to? But you're going to say everything.
2: Lots happened since I've been here. I got my degree in Bachelor of Creative Arts through the Yorkville University, so I'm pretty proud about that.
1: Congratulations.
2: I completed it while I was working full-time with the Manitoba Arts Network, so there's lots of things that I want to talk about today.
3: Yeah, no doubt. We've seen you also on the cover of a magazine, girl.
2: Yeah, that was really exciting.
3: Woman's magazine. All of a sudden, there you are, just OCN proud.
2: Yeah, that was really exciting. They messaged me and asked me if I want to be part of their the cover of the magazine. I'm like, what girl doesn't want to be on the cover of the magazine? Like, yes, please.
3: Who's Ashley calling bull now?
1: That's the thing. You just got to be able to say yes, right? Just go ahead and try it and do it.
2: Yeah, that's right. I'm also, I came in early today because I'm on my way to Los Angeles today to perform at a CD release party on Saturday that I'm part of the album that I'm singing the song What We Became. It's I got asked to be part of the album by an East Indian producer, performer, to be part of their album, and of course I said yes. Mm-hmm. So I did my vocals here at Christopher Gaffney and sent the recording, and oh my God, it's so beautiful. There's so many Grammy award-winning producers and singers on the album and musicians and Grammy nominees, and it's really exciting for me to be part of this project, and it's going to be my first time singing in front of my Recording Academy peers, so I'm really excited to be performing there, and it's sold out, so it's really exciting.
3: Oh my goodness. Your work at the heart of community is what you do, and you're very visible all over social media. I mean, how do you stay grounded? Because you do a lot of traveling, you do a lot of work outside the community. How do you stay grounded in what you do?
2: I stay grounded by living at home on my reserve, you know, being able to put my feet on the ground. And you know, when you're on the reserve, nobody thinks. You're just someone from OCN, and that keeps me grounded. I love staying in my home community, and, you know, people ask me, how do I get so much work done? I don't...

0: I don't watch TV, and I always take breaks when I'm doing my work. Taking breaks is key, because if you keep doing it, you're going to get like burnt out and resentful. Mm-hmm. So always taking breaks when you're doing your work.
1: That's a good advice, because some

0: let's record them. And I listened to them. I'm like, oh my God, yes, let's record them. So I went into the studio the week before I went to Italy and recorded all the vocals. Well, you'll hear about the song. So when you play.
1: Let me ask you this. How do you know this is the song that you want to do? Like, I'm pretty sure you get hit up with a lot of songs. How do you know, like, when you look at it and you're like, yeah, this is it?
0: I know immediately whether I like it or not. And if it hits me, if it resonates through my body and I like the melody, I like the lyrics, I'll know that's the song I want to record. And I also know the ones that I don't want to record.
1: What does that look like? How do you know? Like, what's that?
0: It doesn't resonate with me. I'm not feeling it. I just know it's not for me.
1: Yeah.
0: Yeah.
2: Interesting. So we're going to do a quick look at the traffic here, take a quick break, and we'll play your song. Does that sound like a plan there?
0: Awesome.
2: Okay. We'll be right back after we do this right now.
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2: What is even that right after right now?
1: That's your saying. You love it.
2: Lash and Furmore right now. We've got northbound and southbound median lanes closed for sewer work until October 9th. Expect some delays. This morning, Keniston and the Lindenwood Drive East, there's been a collision. Southbound left turning lane is now blocked. Northbound east pedestrian island has a vehicle on it. So just a heads up for that. No matter where you are, adjust your speed for the roadway conditions and slow your roll into school zones.
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0: NCI, Legendary Country, and more. That's the latest from Rhonda Head. It's called Skeleton Key. Oh. Tell us about this song. It's very sultry and eerie for me at the same time. Mm-hmm. What's the message in the song, and how did it come about?
1: The message of the song is for people who are guarded and really don't trust anyone, and they're finally meeting somebody that they're allowing them that skeleton key to open the key to their heart, and they're being allowing themselves to be vulnerable.
2: Aww. Rhonda, I think Jordan asked this question off air, but I think we got to ask it again on air. Did you find this person with a skeleton key?
1: No.
2: Man, you need to step it up.
1: It's not me that needs to step it up.
0: Right, girl? I hear you.
2: Oh, gosh. What a great tune, by the way.
1: Thank you so much.
2: All right. So we got that out of the way. You went up to so much more than just music as well. You're taking these kids to Carnegie Hall again? Like, what's that about?
1: Yes, we're going to perform at a Christmas concert called Mosaic on December 1st. So when I come back from LA, we're going to start rehearsing. And we also invited one of my Recording Academy friends. He's based out of the Netherlands. So he's going to be joining us this year too. So it's going to be really exciting. And looking forward to going back to New York and performing at the beautiful, beautiful Carnegie Hall. Mm-hmm.
0: So in case folks don't know, what Rhonda does is she takes local kids from OCN.
1: Our choir is they're from Skounen, Penamutang, Opaskrek Cree Nation.
0: She takes these local kids and she gives them this opportunity. They practice and then they go to New York and they perform at Carnegie Hall. Like, how mm-hmm. amazing. What an experience for those kids.
1: It's totally amazing for them. And I'm so, they're lucky they have me. Like, I'm giving them this opportunity to travel and to learn about music. We also went to Italy for 10 days in June. We went to a choir festival, international choir festival, and there was 80 choirs from around the world and 3,000 choristers, and we were the first Canadian choir to attend that conference and the choir, and we were the first Canadian choir to attend the festival and the first Indigenous choir, and we also sang in our Indigenous language. We sang Cree hymns at our performances.
2: Whoa.
1: So that was quite

0: quite the experience. And Italy is so beautiful, you know, with all the history and the buildings. It's just incredible.
1: Mm-hmm. So what do you got coming up? You had a couple things you wanted to mention.
0: Yeah, I'm going to be touring Murray Porter. He's going to be here in Manitoba October 5th to the 9th. So I can probably bring him in for an interview while we're here in Winnipeg. So, yeah, so that's the last of his tour that we're going to be doing. And then currently also touring Desiree Dorian. So she's just completed her tour. So she'll be completing hers at the end of October.
1: And she's got her social coming up tomorrow.
0: Yeah. And I'm emceeing her social, her wedding social. So yeah. I'm really excited about that.
1: That's tomorrow evening at the Pier.
0: Yeah, she's
1: Pier 7.
0: A fundraising social, and then at her wedding social, I'm going to be emceeing. So I'm really looking forward to that as well.
2: Rhonda Head, we can follow you all over social media, your journey with your music and the magazine covers and the choirs and the Carnegie Halls and the International Music Awards and, of course, the shoes.
0: And the gowns.
2: And the gowns.
1: Always about the shoes and the gowns.
2: Thank you so much for joining us, Rhonda. We wish you all the best, girl.
0: Thank you so much. I guess
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Good morning. It's 8:02. I'm Garth Hilderman, and this is NCI Network News. New rules around sick notes coming into effect today in Manitoba. Employers no longer need to provide, or employees, I should say, no longer need to provide a sick note when missing work for a minor illness or injury. The rules now say employers cannot ask for medical documentation when an employee misses a week or less of work or 10 days or fewer over a calendar year. The government says it made the change to both support workers and to reduce the burden on the healthcare system. Prime Minister Mark Carney saying the Vancouver area Tawasan First Nation has lost two elders and extends his sympathies to their loved ones after a devastating crash outside of a shopping center. Two people died, two others injured as a pickup truck struck a group of pedestrians outside of the Tawasan Mills Mall in

0: Delta, BC. Police believe the tragic crash, which occurred ahead of an event marking National Truth and Reconciliation Day, was the result of a medical event involving the driver. U.S. President Donald Trump, Vice President J.D. Vance, both hitting the campaign trail, heading to heavily Republican areas to shore up lagging enthusiasm in their party ahead of midterm elections to happen next month. Trump's travel today to Texas and Oklahoma. Vance will be stumping in Florida. Their travel will be putting the Republican Party's highest-ranking officials in areas where GOP candidates once expected to have glide paths to victory but are now facing tougher races amidst high prices, trade wars, and a war in Iran. And the sexual assault trial for Trailer Park Boys actor Mike Smith begins today in Nova Scotia. Smith, best known for playing Bubbles in the long-running TV comedy, he has pleaded not guilty to one count of sexual assault, which stems from an alleged incident back in 2017. The actor was charged in October last year, but court documents do not provide details of the allegations, which have yet to be tested in court. That is your news on NCI. News is at the top of the hour. Sports is at half past. Your northern weather forecast is on the way. Hi there, Manitoba. I'm Garth Hilderman. I call out the Mini Loony Pot Bingo every Saturday morning here on NCIFM. 10 o'clock is when that happens. 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
2: 5 minutes after eight, let's have a look at your northern forecast. Thompson and the Norman region becoming cloudy this morning with a 30% chance of showers. High of 6, clearing late this evening, low of -1. Over in the pond, Ocean, cloudy, 70% chance of showers this morning, becoming a mix of sun and cloud by the afternoon. Northwest wind, 30, gusting to 50, high of 9. Clear tonight with a low of +1. Flin Flon, cloudy, 60% chance of showers, then a high of 9. Clearing this evening, low of +2. Churchill, you've got some clouds today, 60% chance of showers, northwest wind 40, gusting to 60, hitting a daytime high of 6. Mainly cloudy tonight with a low of +3. And Island Lake region, cloudy, a few showers beginning early this morning, northwest wind 20, gusting to 40, temperature steady near 8. Cloudy tonight, 30% chance of showers this evening and after midnight with a low of +5. Your southern forecast coming up at 8:30.
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0: NCI, Legendary Country, and more. Dauphin River First Nation has their first chicken delight.
1: It is now First Nation owned. There's something delightful now about that chicken. I might be converted now. If you ever headed up on the number 6 highway at the St. Martin Chicken Delight, Dauphin River are the official owners now. Yay. It's a good way to create some good infrastructure for the community and some good food. But I was laughing because you know what's the most resiest thing I read on there? Just like, hey, can I charge a bucket of chicken asking for Jeff? That is pretty resy. Can I charge a bucket of chicken already?
0: Too funny. 11 minutes after 8, let's do the Cree word of the day.
1: Cree word of the day, Jordan. Something everybody is using these days. A coop.
0: A coop.
1: A coop.
0: A coop.
1: A coop. Matapeta, a coop. You say, bring me a blanket.
0: A coop is blanket.
1: Yeah, very easy word.
0: A coop. Coop.
1: Yeah, a coop.
0: How do you spell it?
1: A-K-O-H-P.
0: All right, we have it up on our Facebook page. And there's a pronouncer there as well, because, you know, we talk about it, but you might forget. So if you want to learn it, you go to our Facebook page, and there it gives you a pronouncer as well. We got your brain teaser coming up at 8:15.

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1: That last song there, that was David St. Germain, Working Man Blues.
2: Ooh, get your step in. You seen him perform and you said, dude's just like his dad. And if you ever seen his dad perform, he's a showman through and through.
1: Part of that Ray St. Germain family. The whole talent family is talented.
2: Seriously.
1: All right, 8:15, time to do the brain teaser. Doing this for 6 minutes can reduce your stress. Not that. I already saw that look in your eyes. No, not that.
2: Well, you gotta do that for more than 6 minutes. But 6 minutes of doing this will reduce stress?
1: Yeah.
2: Oh, gosh, it could be. I will say probably watching a sunset, bro.
1: Well, that's a good answer.
2: Right?
1: A sunset. I can see that. Yeah, that's very good. Yeah. But you are wrong.
2: I need a sunset right now.
1: What do you think? Doing this for 6 minutes can help reduce stress. 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

0: Walleye Challenge, October 10th and 11th on the Winnipeg River at Pine Falls. 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
1: Good morning, Jordan. It's Andy calling.
2: Hey there, Andy. Good morning to you. So what do you think? Doing this for 6 minutes can help reduce stress.
1: Yelling or screaming at the top of your lungs.
2: Oh, you are so right about that.
3: Wait, huh?
2: You've never done that? Just let out some good whoops and hollers?
1: Yeah, like a final scream?
2: Yeah.
3: Oh, you're agreeing with him. I thought the answer was right, but you're wrong!
1: Oh, no! Wow. I'm going to yell and scream for 6 minutes now.
2: Have a good day, Andy. Bye. Funny. Hi, good morning. Who's this?
4: Silas.
2: Hey there, Silas. So what do you think? Doing what for 6 minutes can help reduce stress?
4: I'm reading a book.
3: Wrong!
2: Oh, Silas, you are absolutely correct.
3: You're not right, right, right. Tell me what you say.
2: You got it right.
3: What day day going to let you stick out to
2: Oh, he's on a roll. Well, congratulations, Smarty Pants. Yeah, reading for 6 minutes can help reduce stress. We're going to get your certificate up on our Facebook page.
4: Okay, thank you.
2: I know I'm in trouble.
3: Oh, what's up again?
2: We'll be back tomorrow morning, 8:15, with a new brain teaser.
3: Oh, what?
0: Jordan Knight and Davey Gott on NCIFM.
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0: Good morning. It's 8:30. I'm Garth Hilderman. This is NCI Sports. Nathan MacKinnon scored twice in a four-goal second period, capped his night with a rare fight. This is the Colorado Avalanche opened up their season with an 8-4 victory over the LA Kings. MacKinnon, the 2024 MVP, last had a fight 4 years ago. He dropped the gloves with Kings defenseman Brant Clark. That with Colorado already up 6-4 late in the third. Elsewhere, another big final. Pittsburgh Penguins blew up Philadelphia 7-0. Bit more of a regular hockey score in the third and final game last night in the NHL. That was in Toronto. The Maple Leafs 2-1 winners over the visiting New York Islanders. Three of the four MLB wildcard series wrapped up yesterday. Chicago White Sox dispatching the Houston Astros. That puts them through to the next round to play the Cleveland Guardians. New York Yankees off to meet the AL best Tampa Bay Rays after downing the Boston Red Sox 2-0. And the San Diego Padres advance through to play the MLB best Milwaukee Brewers. The only wildcard series yet to be determined between Philadelphia and Atlanta. Phillies staying alive yesterday with a 4-3 extra innings win. Starting pitchers for tonight's game have not yet been announced. Toronto Blue Jays general manager Ross Atkins saying everything needs to be assessed in the wake of the team's performance this past season. Speaking to media yesterday, said the club plans to drill down in every area. The Blue Jays had reached the World Series final last fall, but missed the playoffs this year, finishing last in the American League East with a 79-83 record. And Deshaun Watson and the Cleveland Browns looking to improve to 3-1 as they host the AFC North division rival Pittsburgh Steelers in Thursday night football action. Since a rough opening week loss to Jacksonville, Watson has thrown 4 touchdowns and 0 interceptions and has led the Browns above 500 for the first time since 2023. That is your sports report on NCI. News at the top of the hour, sports at half past. Your southern weather forecast is on the way. Hi there, Manitoba. I'm Garth Hilderman. 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
2: 8:32, it is time for our southern forecast. Dauphin in the Parkland region, you've got a mix of sun and cloud. West wind 30 gusting to 50, hitting a daytime high of 12. Cleared tonight, low of -1. Blood Vein, cloudy, rain beginning early this morning. Northwest wind 40 gusting to 60, hitting a daytime high of 12. Tonight, cloudy, 60% chance of showers and a low of +3. Brandon and the Westman, mainly sunny today with a high of 12. Clear tonight with a low of -1. And right here in Winnipeg, we'll get a bit of sunshine.

0: Then a mix of sun and cloud. Northwest wind 30, gusting to 50. 13 will be our high, clearing this evening with a low of plus 1. Your northern forecast coming up at 9.
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0: NCI, Legendary Country, and more. 8:46. So, you know, in the past, you've seen stuff about men taking out billboards looking for a wife.
1: Trying to get snagged?
0: Yeah, well, here, this woman's doing something like that.
2: It's news.
3: You can't use.
1: A woman now.
0: A woman.
4: Oh, boy.
0: She decided she needed a husband. She's 44. And she's looking for a husband, or 36, and she's looking for a husband.
1: That's bold.
0: And she's gone on all the dating apps. She's had friends set her up with other friends. She's gone on blind dates. Her parents have tried to set her up. And she's not finding what she wants.
1: Oh, boy.
0: So she decided she's going to do...
1: What?
0: A husband application.
1: No.
0: She went to social media and she has a husband application, and there's a set of questions you need to ask.
1: Yeah.
0: And you fill it out and she tells you what she's looking for and who she is. And so far, she has over 250 guys that have filled out the application.
1: Actually.
0: And yet, and more so in her DMs, like 500, 600 men in her DMs.
1: Dang.
0: Asking her questions about herself as well.
1: Ooh, okay.
0: So she hasn't found the you're too late.

0: guys, if you're heading over to go look her up, too late. It closed yesterday. Applications closed yesterday. So you're too late today.
1: Oh, my gosh.
0: But she's hoping. She says if not, she's had some fun with it. But she just wants to try something different. And it was.

0: That was Rhonda Head's new song. We chatted with her this morning and played it.
1: I bet you had to be like 6 foot, make 100,000.
0: She didn't say that, but she did say she wanted you to be over 5'10".
1: Yeah, see. Well, if that's what you're...
0: She's going for what she wants. But I'm wondering, what if somebody had all the characteristics she wanted, yeah, everything that she wanted, and he was only 5'7"? Would she make an exception? Because I think that's more important.
1: Heck yeah,
0: like,
1: bro,
0: you fill in all those other blanks, but he's just a little on the... not 5'10", right?
1: Short kings are the way to go, bro. I'm telling you. We're the newest, you know, thing. Short kings. Go, short king.
0: Are you speaking for all short kings?
1: Am I?
0: Well, you're not 5'10". That's the news you can't use. Look at his little face. I'm sorry.
1: It's my voice makes me sound taller.
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1: # short king. Road report, Keniston and Lindenwood Drive East. That collision has been removed from the roadway. Over on Inkster and Kuwait, an installed vehicle has been removed from the roadway. The westbound lanes are starting to clear up. Over on Keniston and Lindenwood Drive East, still that collision through there. Or actually, that's what just got removed, yeah. For Manitoba Highways, looking at the latest, Highway 241 is going to see some new construction. It'll be signed and marked. Equipment and persons will be working there. That is just east of Forest Grove Road. No matter where you are, adjust your speed to the roadway conditions and always slowly roll in those school zones.
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0: Good morning. It is 9 o'clock. I'm Garth Hilderman. 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Minimum wage is going up in Manitoba today. It is one of five provinces set to see an increase to the minimum wage. None, though, have a larger jump than the 40-cent per hour bump here in Manitoba. $16.40 an hour, now the new wage floor, puts Manitoba in the middle of the pack across the country for the highest minimum wage. Despite the increase, Canadian Centre for Policy Alternatives saying it is still well short of a living wage, at least for earners in Winnipeg. They peg that to be some $20.31 per hour. The chief of Sioux Valley Dakota Nation saying having access to a campground located on a burial site for children who died at a residential school is a huge step in reconciliation. Chief Jennifer Bone saying the monument at the former site of the Brandon Residential School lists all of the students who attended as a way to commemorate what they went through. The site was part of a private campground for more than two decades until the province and the city of Brandon announced back on Tuesday they had partnered to purchase it. Premier Wab Kanu saying any decisions regarding the site will be done in consultation with residential school survivors, First Nations, and advocacy groups. Tennessee's Governor Bill Lee halting executions in that state after officials there were unable to put to death a woman guilty of a 1995 murder. The death penalty expert saying Krista Gail Pike surviving two doses of a lethal drug. That is an unprecedented failure, Lee said late last night, halting the remaining scheduled executions for the rest of the year. He's also ordered an outside investigation. Pike's attorney said in a court filing that officials gave Pike two doses of phenobarbital, and the Tennessee Department of Correction insists it followed every step in the state's execution protocol. And Canadian astronaut Joshua Kutrick expected to participate in several long-term Canadian research projects during his deployment to the International Space Station. If the weather holds, the 44-year-old will be amongst NASA's SpaceX crew, launching in just about an hour and 10 minutes from now. They are heading off to the International Space Station. Kutrick's agenda including documenting new science around how the human body responds to space travel, while also dealing with a unique situation during his months-long deployment off Earth. That would be his wife giving birth to the family's third child. Canadian Space Agency Director of Astronauts, Life Sciences and Space Medicine Matthew Caron saying his agency and NASA are working together to ensure that the astronaut can have video calls with his growing family while in space. That is your news on NCI. News at the top of the hour, sports at half past. Got your northern weather forecast coming up next.
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0: Good morning, 4 minutes after nine. Let's have a look at your northern forecast. Thompson and the Norman region becoming cloudy this morning. 30% chance of showers. High of 6, clearing late this evening, a low of -1. Over in the pond, OCN, you've got some clouds. 70% chance of showers this morning. Becoming a mix of sun and cloud by the afternoon with a high of 9. Tonight, clear with a low of +1. Flin Flon, cloudy, chance of showers this morning. High of 9, clearing this evening, low of +2. Churchill, you've got clouds with a 60% chance of showers. Wind is from the northwest, 40 gusting to 60. High of 6 today, mainly cloudy tonight, low of +3. And Island Lake region, cloudy, a few showers beginning early this morning. Temperature steady near 8. Tonight, cloudy, 30% chance of showers this evening and after midnight with a low of +5. Southern forecast coming up at 9:30.
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1: 9:15, Amaro Little Christmas, Don Amaro's Christmas show. We've got tickets on NCI today. Garth will have tickets coming up after 10 o'clock. And then tomorrow morning, we will have tickets. But it's a pre-sale today, starting at 10 at Ticketmaster.ca. And the code is NCIFM, all caps right there. 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
2: Mm-hmm. 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

0: Good morning. It's 9:30. I'm Garth Hilderman. This is NCI Sports. 8 games on the NHL schedule tonight. One of them featuring the Calgary Flames playing their first game of the season. Flames hosting the Seattle Kraken. 2 other Canadian teams are in action. They're the Edmonton Oilers, who are visiting the Vancouver Canucks. That's a rematch of a 6-5 overtime win for Vancouver in Edmonton back on Tuesday night. Winnipeg Jets, they won't have their home opener until tomorrow night when they host Boston. As for last night, Easton Cowan propelling the Toronto Maple Leafs to a 2-1 victory over the New York Islanders. That's the Leafs' first win of the season. The 21-year-old, he had an assist the night before as part of Toronto's 3-2 season opening loss to Montreal. Elsewhere, Pittsburgh stomping Philadelphia 7-0. And then Nathan MacKinnon, he had a big night, 2 goals plus a fight. Colorado took down Los Angeles 8-4. The wild card round of the MLB playoffs will wrap up tonight with Game 3 between the Philadelphia Phillies and the Atlanta Braves. Phils forcing tonight's game with a 6-5 extra innings win yesterday to level that series. Philadelphia tagging Aaron Nola to get the start for tonight. Braves have yet to announce their starter. Meanwhile, New York Yankees, San Diego Padres, Chicago White Sox all through to the next round by way of sweeps in their wild card matchups. Next round of the MLB playoffs will feature best of 5 series. Those will start up on Saturday. And Canada's Denis Shapovalov advancing to the second round of the Japan Open. The 27-year-old from Richmond Hill, Ontario, defeating Japan's Sho Shimabukuro 7-5 and 6-1 today. Shapovalov hit 11 aces to Shimabukuro's 1, committed just 2 double faults compared with 6 for his opponent. He's on to face Chile's Alejandro Tabilo in the round of 16. The winner there likely to face the top seed, Carlos Alcaraz, in the quarterfinals. That's your sports report on NCI. News at the top of the hour, sports at half past. Southern weather forecast is on the way.
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2: Spirit of Manitoba weather. 9:33, time for your southern forecast. Dauphin in the Parkland, a mix of sun and cloud, west wind 30 gusting to 50, daytime high of 12, cleared tonight with a low of minus 1. Bloodvane, you've got some clouds, rain beginning early this morning, northwest wind 40 gusting to 60, 12 will be your daytime high. Cloudy tonight with a 60% chance of showers and a low of plus 3. Heading over to Brandon and the Westman, you've got some sunshine today. Wind from the northwest, 30 gusting to 50, 12 is your daytime high. Clear tonight with a low of minus 1. And right here in Winnipeg, we've got some sunshine. That's going to switch to a mix of sun and cloud. Northwest wind, 30 gusting to 50, 13 is our daytime high. Clearing this evening with a low of plus 1. Northern forecast coming up at 10. 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They're clearing out stock.

0: like that first cup of coffee in the day. Get your morning how you like it. Two amazing hosts with a double dose of hilarious. It's Jordan Knight and Davey Gott on NCIFM.
1: Good morning, NCI 944. And every once in a while, we get to chat with the MFNERC about everything they're doing again. And we are back at it again with Mr. Michael Hutchinson. Good morning, Mr. Michael.
2: Good morning, brother. How are you doing today?
1: Oh, really good. Weather's treating us really good. And it's the start of another year for you guys that are at MFNERC. So, I mean, you must be pretty excited.
2: I am excited. You know, the start of a school year is a pretty exciting time. You know, there's while the students are making new friends, they're coming into new classrooms, they're meeting new teachers, you know, and so, you know, a start is always an exciting time. So we're very happy that the school year started. You know, all our people who are dedicated to the First Nation students, they get back into their cycles of work and visiting the communities. And, you know, we have so many dedicated people here that they love going out and interacting with the students, interacting with the communities, member schools and all that stuff. So, you know, we've already had a few great events. We've already had our cross-country running meet was a couple of weeks ago, and we've already had our softball tournament. Both had great turnout from the communities, and it was great to see the kids smile. And you know, and those are the events that the kids really remember as they get older. And so, yeah, school year has started in full swing, and we're happy to be here.
1: You're right on, Michael. Now, we do actually play in some schools in the north. So some students are listening in schools right now. Is there anything you would like to say as, you know, we look forward to another year?
2: Well, you know, I always want to, you know, encourage the youth to commit to their education, you know, make that decision that I'm going to try my best this year, you know, and to value your education, because what you're doing is building the basis for your future. I know all our staff are dedicated to making a better future for First Nation youth, but we need the youth themselves to really want to build a better future for themselves too. You know, it's a lot of hard work, but I found the greater the effort, the more pride you feel at the end. And I want to, you know, encourage our students to dream big. Shoot for the stars. We live in a province with a First Nation premier. So, you know, the sky's the limit. Commit to your education and dream big.
1: Aw, that's nice words. Michael, as well, I mean, students are our future, but I mean, the people who are looking after our kids as well, staff, you have any words for those guys looking after our young people?
2: Well, you know, of course, we always appreciate our staff's commitment to our students. All our staff are very committed to improving the education experience for our students. And with that in mind, you know, we're coming up on our Circle of Knowledge and Practices conference. We'll be held at the Victoria Inn next week, the tail end of next week, Thursday and Friday. We have opened up registration to the public. So if there are people who are interested in attending our Circle of Knowledge and Practices conference, they can go to our website and check out our registration link there. You know, the conference has a lot of things, everything from the best practices in teaching and technology, as well as learning, you know, traditional culture and stuff like that. So, yeah, it's a great opportunity to learn, and we're opening that up to the general public now.
1: Oh, wow. That's what I was just going to say. You guys have your member privileges, but this conference sounds pretty darn good.
2: Well, it is good. You know, like I said, it's got about 50 different workshops, and we have everything from, like, you know, how to use AI in the classroom all the way to we set up a planetarium and we have a guy come in and give, you know, night sky stories about how, you know, our ancestors used to look at the night sky. So it's everything from technology all the way to culture. And the whole purpose of the conference is to educate educators so they can take that information back to their classroom.

0: and improve the classroom experience for First Nations students. So if anybody's interested in attending our conference, they can go to our website, www.mfnerc.org, and look for the CKP link, and then register.
1: That's amazing. Now,

0: our youth are amazing people who are exploring the world that's around them. And, you know, everybody is given a talent at creation. I encourage our youth to find their talents and then turn those talents to the good of their community and commit to taking care of yourself and making a better future for you. You guys rock.
1: Oh, Michael, you're so amazing. You got a dream job over there.
0: I do. You know, I hang out with students, and to be honest with you, First Nation youth are the best of us.
1: Assistant Director of Communications and Publishing from the Manitoba First Nations Education Resource Center, Inc., Michael Hutchinson, we thank you for catching us up once again.
0: Echo safe. Have a good one.
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0: Good morning. It's 10 o'clock. I'm Garth Hilderman. This is NCI Network News. The chief of a Manitoba First Nation saying having access to a campground located on a burial site for children who died at a residential school, that is a huge step in reconciliation. The site, part of a private campground for more than two decades until the province and the city of Brandon announced back on Tuesday they had partnered to buy it. Sioux Valley Dakota Nation Chief Jennifer Bone, who participated in yesterday's handover ceremony, saying the move is significant.
1: We continue to advocate to the province, and we're glad that we're able to get support from them as well as the city of Brandon to make sure that, you know, this land is an area is protected.
0: Premier Wam Kanoo saying any decisions regarding the site will be done in consultation with residential school survivors, First Nations, and advocacy groups. New rules concerning sick notes go into effect in Manitoba today. Employees no longer need to provide one when missing work for a minor illness or injury. Their employers cannot ask for medical documentation if a worker misses a week or less of work or 10 days or fewer over a calendar year. The government has said that the move will support workers and reduce the burden on the healthcare system. The website for Library and Archives Canada, one of the targets of a failed hacking attempt by an artificial intelligence agent. San Francisco-based lab Translucence posting an incident report detailing what it describes as aggressive attempts to access public data on Canadian and U.S. government web pages. Canadian Press reporter Brenda Molina Navidad has more.
2: The report says the attempted hacks happened in late May and another in early June and involved nearly 900 search queries into divorce records between 1905 and 1911. While TransLoose says it doesn't confidently attribute the attempt to OpenAI power agents, it notes this episode was consistent with similar incidents attributed to OpenAI in a similar time frame.
0: The Canadian Center for Cybersecurity saying it's aware of possible suspicious AI agent activity and there is no indication systems were breached. And the sexual assault case against the Nova Scotia-based actor best known for playing Bubbles on the TV comedy Trailer Park Boys has been dismissed. Mike Smith's three-day trial, it was supposed to start in Dartmouth, Nova Scotia this morning. Judge Jill Hartland dismissed the case after Crown lawyers said they would not be presenting any evidence. Smith had pleaded not guilty to one count of sexual assault stemming from an alleged incident in 2017. The actor was charged October 2 of last year. Court documents did not provide any details about the allegation. Last year, Trailer Park Boys Incorporated said the firm was aware of the allegations and took them seriously. That is your news on NCI. Your northern weather forecast is on the way.
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4: The spirit of Manitoba weather.
0: 3 minutes after 10, looking at that northern weather forecast. Thompson and the Norman today, a high of 6, and you are going to see a temperature overnight of -1. You have a 30% chance of showers today as well, and skies are a little bit cloudy. Cloudy as well for the Pas-Océan and Flin Flon, 70% chance of some morning rain. 9 for the high, staying just above 0 overnight. Churchill today, 6-degree high. 3, but +3 overnight. 60% chance of showers for today. Also kind of windy. Northwest winds 40 gusting to 60 over in the Island Lake. Some shower activity this morning. Temperatures steady at about 8. It's going to be cloudy tonight. Your overnight low +5. That's your NCIFM northern weather forecast brought to you by your kids having a good night's sleep following a full day of play at Flying Squirrel Trampoline Park. See them on St. James Street or book online flyingsquirrelsports.com. Southern weather. That's up at 10:30.
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0: Oh, Dolly, we miss you. Hello, welcome to Thursday on the Midday Show. 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

0: 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From Weekend Update to those show-stopping musical guests. 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

Just coming up on 10:30 as we take a look at our southern weather forecast. 12 degrees for your high in the Dauphin Parkland region. That's today. Tonight, temperatures slipping below zero, low of minus one. You have a mix of sun and cloud expected. Blood vein, rain to start up this morning.

0: Morning, 12 for the high. Skies are going to be cloudy. Brandon the Westman, 12 degrees for the high. Again, below zero overnight, minus one for the overnight low. Skies are going to be mostly sunny today. City of Winnipeg, 13 for the daytime high, plus one overnight. You do have a mix of sun and cloud developing. That's your NCIFM southern weather forecast. The northern weather is going to fall on the news at 11.
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Alabama, when we make love here on NCIFM, the home of legendary country and more. 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Have you ever been to a cat cafe? Have you heard of the cat cafe? There are a couple of them in Winnipeg, and there might be some elsewhere. But certainly, if you were so inclined, and assuming you don't have allergies to felines, of course, you can go to a cat cafe and just... It's kind of what it says, right? It's a cafe. There's cats just wandering about. They'll hang out with you if they want. They're cats. They're, you know... unpredictable that way. There's a cafe. Get some coffee, some tea, maybe a light snack. And these things have been around for a while now, at least a decade. They help people find a cat to adopt in many cases. Or, you know, you just hang out with some kitties. No big deal, right? Well, overseas, they have something a little bigger in their cafe. Dogs. No, that they are bigger, generally. Even bigger than that. Alpacas. There are at least a couple in Europe where you can just go and drink a coffee next to an alpaca. It's a thing. And you can't bring food to feed to the alpaca, but if you call and book ahead... they'll give you a little bucket full of, like, carrots and lettuce and stuff that you can feed to the alpacas. Cats aren't particularly into carrots. My cat does like treats. I'm sure the cats there would, too. You probably shouldn't bring a pocket full of treats if you go to the cat cafe. Will we see a cafe open up here that's an alpaca cafe? I don't know. We have goat yoga, right? You've seen that from time to time where... you go and do yoga, maybe not you personally, but somebody could, and you just hang out with goats. And I figure the people that do that maybe only do it once, because I don't know if they've ever smelled a goat. It's not something that I necessarily enjoy the smell of. You go to the petting zoo, right? Those farm animals, they sure smell like a farm. 10:42... some Gil Grand for you. Baby knows a lot about leaving. Got a road report coming up for you in about 8 minutes' time.

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1: 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Start in the city of Winnipeg. Couple collisions clearing up. One from Keewatin and Inkster. The other one, Keniston and Lindenwood Drive East. All lanes clear there. We do have an issue. Concordia Avenue southbound, Lajimodier ramp closed for bridge construction.

0: there, 60 kilometers per hour. Slow yourself down through those construction zones and the school zones and anywhere else you should. Just don't be speeding in general. That's your road report.
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Good morning. It's 11 o'clock. I'm Garth Hilderman. This is NCI Network News. The minimum wage has increased in Manitoba today. Manitoba, one of five provinces, boosting the mandatory minimum. None, though, have a larger jump than the 40-cent per hour bump here in Manitoba. $16.40, the new wage floor. It puts Manitoba in the middle of the pack amongst minimum wages across provinces. Despite the increase, the Canadian Centre for Policy Alternatives saying it's still well short of a living wage

0: in the city of Winnipeg. They peg that to be $20.31 per hour. Some members of British Columbia's Shaken Tuwasin First Nation lined the road, drummed, and chanted as the bodies of two elders were loaded into coroner's vehicles outside of a shopping center near that reserve south of Vancouver.
1: The two elders were killed and two others were injured late yesterday morning when they were struck by a pickup truck outside the Tuwasin Mills Mall. The tragedy happened as other community members were taking part in a walk nearby to mark the National Day for Truth and Reconciliation. Delta police believe the pedestrian strike was set off by a medical emergency involving the truck's driver. Premier David Eby shared his sympathies from a separate ceremony in Kamloops.
2: An already challenging day, and we send all of our love to the people of Tuwasin.
1: Prime Minister Mark Carney expressed his condolences on social media to all affected, saying the crash happened on a day already heavy with grief. Karen Rebeau, The Canadian Press.
0: The federal budget watchdog saying building a high-speed rail line between Toronto and Quebec City could cost more than Ottawa estimates. The Office of the Parliamentary Budget Officer releasing a report this morning that estimates the cost of the federal government's proposed Outo high-speed rail corridor. PBO believing the price tag will range from $75 billion to $113 billion, higher than the $60 to $90 billion that the federal government had already projected. And a judge in Washington agreeing to permanently dismiss a criminal case charging a former Olympian with vandalizing the Lincoln Memorial reflecting pool. That decision could prevent federal prosecutors from reviving David Hearn's case under political pressure from President Donald Trump. D.C. Superior Court Judge Todd Edelman saying that he ordered the dismissal of Hearn's case with prejudice, and that would block U.S. Attorney Jeanine Pirro's office from refiling the matter. Hearn's lawyers saying Trump administration officials have continued to falsely accuse the Maryland resident of vandalizing the reflecting pool, this despite Pirro's decision to drop the case. That is your news on NCI. Your northern weather forecast is on the way.
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4: The spirit of Manitoba weather.
0: 3 minutes after 11, let's have a look at that northern weather forecast. Thompson and the Norman, 30% chance of some showers with a high of 6, minus 1 overnight. Apa-Ocien and Flin Flon, plus 1 overnight. 9, plus 9, the high for today. You have a 40% chance of showers near noon. It's going to be generally cloudy. Churchill, mainly cloudy, 30% chance of showers. Northwest winds of 40 gusting to 60. 6 degrees for your high today, plus 3 overnight. Temp steady at about 8 for the Island Lake region with showers today. Northwest winds 20 gusting to 40. Slight chance of some more rain this evening as temperatures will go down to a high of plus 5. 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
1: Mark Chestnut going through the Big D. If it's not Dallas, I guess Detroit. Sure. It's the Midday Show here on NCIFM. I forgot to mention I have some tickets to give away to A Merry Little Christmas. That's coming up in about an hour's time, quarter after 12. We shall do that. 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November, Charlie, India, Foxtrot, Mike. 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General sale goes on tomorrow. Like I say, though, you can still beat the box office by winning in about an hour. Don't know what Don Amaro sounds like? Well, stick around. I got one from him on the other side of these.
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Fred Akins, that ain't my truck. And that's true when he says, that's my girl. 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The time. It's Thursday, a couple days away from Saturday. On Saturday, what do we do here on NCIFM? Well, Métis Hour times two, sure. Indigenous Music Countdown, yeah, that's a thing as well. But it's the NCIFM Mini Loony Pod Bingo. That's the one that you're going to want to really pay attention to. If you would like to have $214,101 sitting in your bank account, that's the big jackpot coming up Saturday morning. I will be back to call the numbers.

for that. Hopefully you get yourself a strip of cards. $3 gets you three cards. A dollar from that goes towards the bingo prize, which again, $214,101 plus that dollar from every card sold. It's going to grow. How much? Yeah, we don't know yet, but it will grow. Indeed, it will. Consolation prize is $3,100. If nobody bingos on one of the special lucky loony numbers, it's a bit tricky to win the big money, but if you do, boy, oh boy. But hey, even a consolation prize, $3,100, that ain't bad, right? I'd take it, but I can't play, because if I called out the numbers and had my own card, I'd just call my own numbers. It would be very easy for me to win all the time. So lotteries says, no, don't do that. And that makes sense. Here's Shania Twain ahead of your southern weather forecast on NCIFM, the home of legendary country and more.

It's 11:30. Let's have a look at our southern weather forecast. Dauphin, Parkland, high 12. Skies mainly sunny, minus 1 overnight. Bloodvane, 40 to 60 kilometer per hour winds out of the northwest. It's raining with a high of 12, staying above 0 overnight, probably a plus 3 overnight low, but below 0 overnight for the Brandon Westman, minus 1. Skies are going to be mainly sunny today with a high of 12. City of Winnipeg, high 13. Mix of sun and cloud, overnight low, plus

0: plus one. That's your NCIFM Southern Weather Forecast. Northern weather is coming up after the news at noon. Get some bingo cards and get ready to play bingo here on NCIFM. 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The Mini Looney Pot sits again, $214,101 plus a dollar from every card sold. $3 gets your card. 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

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So this past weekend, I hope you enjoyed a good night's sleep. Doesn't happen all the time, of course. Sometimes you decide to stay up yourself. And maybe you're young enough that you're still up, we'll call it carousing, early in the morning. Well, 2:25 a.m., police in Latvia received a call. 2:25 a.m., most people are asleep at that point. You know, there are younger people, generally, who are still up doing the, again, carousing. And sometimes that involves some friction between parties. And fisticuffs can break out. Late night fights, they happen, right? It's disturbing the peace. When that happens, concerned neighbors, they call police. And the police show up to break up the fight. This is something that is not uncommon, right? It happens here, it happens there, happens a world over. This was a little different, though. Police rolled up to the apartment block. One of the suspects booked it as soon as they saw the 5-0. Another one they had to coax out of a building, but eventually came outside and was allowed to just disappear into the night. Police didn't chase the first one either. Why not? What was going on? These two combatants creating enough noise to wake up the neighborhood, you'd think there'd be charges, right? Well, if they were human, yes, but it turns out it was a badger and a hedgehog going at it. Loud enough, they somehow got inside the building, having a good old scrap, and woke up the neighbors. So, that doesn't happen all the time. Makes it kind of interesting. Badgers are mean. Hedgehogs, I mean, they're by definition prickly, but badgers, they are absolutely mean. Here's some Don Williams for you, coming up on a groaner on the Road Report on NCI. You can-

0: Well, it's time for that groaner brought to you by the NCI 50, by the NCI Bingo. $214,101 plus a dollar from every card sold up for grabs. Here we go with it. What kind of cow can drive a car? That would be a steer.
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0: Now let's check the road report. Highway 332 in Dakota closed for a culvert repair. That's east of Ely. You got a message board in place there letting you know about that, so find your way around, s'il vous plaît. City of Winnipeg, eastbound, westbound Concordia closed to southbound Lagimodier ramp for bridge construction. That's until tomorrow. Find an alternate route there as well. Highway-wise, we have not a whole lot yet. Projects are kind of wrapping up. They're still out there. There's still some that are happening. But by and large, they are winding down as, you know, it is October now, right? Winter is approaching. And then we'll get to talk about road conditions and winter roads, but none of those for the time being. Just watch out on the Red River at the perimeter as they do have some crews out there, 60 kilometers per hour through that zone. Just slow yourself down. 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

0: Good afternoon. I'm Garth Hilderman. This is NCI Network News. Employers here in Manitoba can no longer require a sick note for anybody missing work for a minor illness or injury. Under the new rules, which came into effect today, employees will not need to provide medical documentation when they miss a week or less of work or 10 days or fewer over a calendar year. The government says it made that change to both support workers and reduce the burden on the healthcare system. Doctors Manitoba welcoming the change, noting the province has gone from having no limits on sick notes to having the clearest and strongest rules across Canada. Group says many employers still ask for sick notes where rules are in place, and it has argued that companies need to update their policies. Employers can still ask for medical documentation for long-term absences, including maternity leave or serious injury. Winnipeg police say they have recovered a lost taser. Back on September 10, Winnipeg Police Service said an officer lost a conductive energy weapon while on duty in the area of Dufferin Avenue and Salter Street. Back on Tuesday, police service says they recovered the weapon. No details were given about where the weapon was located or where it was in the intervening weeks. Prime Minister Mark Carney, along with Alberta Premier Danielle Smith at his side, designated an oil pipeline to the West Coast, now known as Pacific Link, as a project of national interest under the Building Canada Act. Carney saying the Pacific Link, it will create an estimated 140,000 jobs across the country.
1: From the engineers who design it, the pipe fitters who lay it, the welders who connect it. It'll generate over $20 billion in GDP per year and over $100 billion in government revenue by 2060. Revenue that will help build the infrastructure and the homes that Albertans and Canadians need, protect the social programs that they rely on every day, from health care to dental care and child care.
0: The designation doesn't mean the line is a done deal, but it does streamline and simplify rules, timelines, and oversight in order to help make it a reality. And a judge in Dartmouth, Nova Scotia, dismissing the sexual assault case against Trailer Park Boys actor Mike Smith. Judge Jill Hartlin ending the proceedings after Crown lawyers said they would not be presenting any evidence. Smith's three-day trial stemming from an alleged incident in 2017. It was supposed to start this morning. The defendant's lawyer said outside the courtroom that his client is pleased with the case's dismissal and wants to put the matter behind him. That's your news on NCI. News is at the top of the hour. Sports is at half past. Northern weather forecast is on the way.
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3: The Spirit of Manitoba weather.
0: 3 minutes after 12 on NCI, let's have a look at that northern weather forecast. The Thompson-Norman region today, a high of 6 minus 1 for the overnight low. 30% chance of showers today. Skies are kind of cloudy. Pa'usian and Flin Flon also cloudy with a 40% chance of showers, particularly in the next little while. Later on this afternoon, some sun will start to poke out through the cloud cover. You have a high today of 9 overnight, plus 2. Churchill, 6 degrees for your high. It's a mainly cloudy sky with a 30% chance of showers. And the Island Lake region, temperatures steady at about 8. We'll have rain through the day. Northwest winds 20, gusting to 40. That's your NCIFM northern weather forecast. The southern weather forecast is going to follow the sports at 12:30. But right now, it is time for none other than the Fiddle Tune at Noon.
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Jason Lapine, the Rockin' Fiddle here on NCIFM. 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Stick around for your chance to win some tickets to A Merry Little Christmas. That's coming up in just a few minutes right here. I want you to get your calendar ready for that. You might want to have one of those handy, as I will ask you a skill testing question in order to give you a prize of a couple of Beat the Box Office tickets for that. That's coming up. Dwight Yoakam is on the way. This is Willie and Merle. It's all going to pot here on NCIFM, the home of legendary country and more.

0: Long White Cadillac from Dwight Yoakam here on NCIFM. It's time to beat the box office. Get a couple of tickets to see Don Amaro. It's Amaro Little Christmas Friday, December 4th at the Burton Cummings Theater. Beat the box office tickets. You can buy tickets. They're on general sale tomorrow. You could head over to Ticketmaster and do that tomorrow. Or you could do it today with the promo code NCIFM. You get early access if you use that. Maybe consider grabbing a couple. And I can understand if you want to wait until, you know, a couple minutes from now to find out if you're a winner or not. Two tickets to give away right here, right now. 204-788-1055, toll-free 1-877-624-8255. Cannot have won anything in the past 30 days. Must have a valid email address for us to transfer the tickets to. And you have to answer the question, how many shopping days until Christmas from today? I'll give you a plus or minus a few on that because there's holidays and stuff like that that can kind of create some wrinkles. So as long as you're within, let's say, five, okay? Figure it out. It's kind of easy because it's the start of the month. 204-788-1055, toll-free 1-877-624-8255. Give me a call. Hi there, what's your name? Oh, you hung up. Okay. Hi, who's this?
1: Hey, it's Trevor. How are you doing?
0: Trevor, I'm well. How are you?
1: I'm doing very well, thank you.
0: Excellent, excellent. You want to take a crack at this question? Win yourself a couple of tickets to go see A Merry Little Christmas?
1: Sure.
0: Go for it.
1: So, I'd say 100 days? No.
0: No.
1: I'll say 90 days.
0: 90 days. I'll give it to you. Christmas is 85 days away. I said plus or minus five. I'll give it to you, Trevor. You were right on the edge, but you got it. Right, don't plan on shopping that many days, though. Christmas will come a little sooner. Trevor, you're a winner. Congratulations.
1: Thank you, sir.
0: Hold on. I got to get some information from you. Looks like the morning show will have a couple tickets to give away tomorrow as well. Otherwise, well, you got that promo code, NCIFM. Head over to Ticketmaster, scoop up those tickets, go see A Merry Little Christmas. 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

Big Brother, which sat at number 4 on the IMC this past weekend. 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Listen to Jeff Woods. 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It's all brought to you by APT. And this is the Midday Show. 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Here's some Martina McBride. My Baby Loves Me here on NCIFM, home of Legendary Country and more.

0: Good afternoon. It's 12:30. I'm Garth Hilderman. This is NCI Sports. Nathan McKinnon, he had a couple of goals in a four-goal second period, capped his night off with a rare fight. Colorado Avalanche opening up their NHL season with an 8-4 victory over the LA Kings. McKinnon, the 2024 MVP. His last fight was 4 years ago. He dropped the gloves late in the third period with Kings defenseman Brant Clark. Elsewhere, another big final. The Pittsburgh Penguins blew up the Philadelphia Flyers 7-0. It was a bit more of a regular hockey score in Toronto as the Maple Leafs were 2-1 winners over the New York Islanders. Three of the four MLB wildcard series wrapped up yesterday. Chicago White Sox, they dispatched the Houston Astros. They are on to the next round where they will play the Cleveland Guardians. New York Yankees off to meet the AL best Tampa Bay Rays after downing the Boston Red Sox 2-0. San Diego Padres, meanwhile, advance through to play the MLB best Milwaukee Brewers. The only wild card series yet to be determined between Philadelphia and Atlanta. Phillies staying alive yesterday with a 4-3 extra innings win. They're going to turn to Aaron Nola to open the pitching today. The Braves making an interesting choice, going with Raymond Kerr. He only pitched in 9 games this year. Only one as a starter. He'll likely be an opener, leading to somebody else coming in by the second inning. Toronto Blue Jays general manager Ross Atkins, meanwhile, saying everything needs to be addressed in the wake of the team's performance this past season. Speaking to the media yesterday, said that the club plans to drill down in every area. Blue Jays reached the World Series last fall. This year, though, they missed the playoffs. Didn't even finish with a winning record. They were last in the American League East, clocking in at 79-83. And tonight, Deshaun Watson and the Cleveland Browns look to improve to 3-1 as they host the AFC North Division rival Pittsburgh Steelers. It's NFL Thursday night football action. Following a rough opening week loss to Jacksonville, Watson has thrown 4 touchdowns and 0 interceptions, led the Browns to above 500 for the first time since 2023. That is your sports report on NCI. News at the top of the hour, sports at half past. Southern weather forecast is on the way.
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2: Life can be filled with stormy weather, but there's a light that shines through the darkest clouds. Sunday mornings at 10:30, discover the glory of God with me, Pastor Mike Sullivan from the Pimento Valley Baptist Church in Winkler, here on NCI FM.
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4: The Spirit of Manitoba Weather.
0: 12:33, looking at that southern weather forecast. Off in the Parkland region, mainly sunny skies, high of 12, minus 1, your overnight low. Blood Vein, high of 12 with some rain today. Probably will clear up by tonight. Staying above 0 overnight, plus 3 for your overnight low. Brand of the Westman down to minus 1. It's a mainly sunny sky for the day, though. 12 degrees for your high today. Northwest winds 30 gusting to 50. City of Winnipeg, mix of sun and cloud. High 13. Overnight low is plus 1. Things warming up again a little bit past today. Temperatures will be perhaps even back above 20 early next week, but

typically mid to high teens for the few days going forward, and not much in the way of rain expected. That's your NCIFM Southern weather forecast. The northern weather, it's going to follow the news at 1:00.

Marty Stewart, Tempted, here on NCIFM. Have you ever been tempted to get rid of extra trash by just putting it somewhere it's not meant to be? I'm not talking about, like, you know, the receipt from the corner store. I'm talking about you got a truck full of stuff and you can't be bothered to haul it to the dump, so you just find somewhere and offload it. Well, that's illegal dumping, and you really shouldn't do that. And there are fines if you do that. And apparently, I mean, it is enforceable in Winnipeg. They can, you know, fine you for that. Alberta, it might be a bigger problem than it is here. I've seen it here, right? You probably have too, right? Just a pile of junk somewhere that really shouldn't be there. You can be fined a few thousand dollars for it. But in Alberta, they're proposing fines up to $1 million for illegal garbage dumping. That would be for corporations, individuals, anywhere from $10,000 to $100,000. That's big money. Put your trash where it's supposed to be. 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I'm out. Here's Gord Bamford.

0: 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Thank you very much.
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4: Now this update from the Canadian Press. The first stages of Canadian astronaut Joshua Kuchrick's six-month mission conducting research on the International Space Station began this morning. The 44-year-old blasted off from Cape Canaveral in Florida with three other members of NASA's SpaceX Crew 13 mission. Ottawa has given an Alberta pipeline to the West Coast a national interest designation under the Building Canada Act. The Pacific Link pipeline will carry roughly 1 million barrels of crude per day over a 1,200-kilometer span for shipping to international markets. A new report suggests strong demand in Canada's office market is shifting the advantage in lease negotiations toward landlords' favor. Managing Director Mark Meehan says that demand will likely create a challenging future for businesses as many won't be able to access quality office space in sought-after locations. And Canadian Olympic hockey star Claire Thompson has retired and aims to pursue a medical career. The 28-year-old won Olympic gold with Canada at the 2022 Beijing Games and silver earlier this year in Milan. From the Canadian Press, I'm Don Mitchell.

And at just after 1 o'clock, our northern weather forecast. For Thompson, the Norman region, this afternoon, cloudy with a 30% chance of showers and a high of 6. Tonight, the sky will clear back with a low of minus 1. Then for Friday, a mix of sun and cloud and a high of 12. To the Paw and Flin Flon region, this afternoon, a mix of sun and cloud, windy, and a high of 9. Tonight, a clear sky, lows to plus 1. Tomorrow, mainly sunny and a high of 16. Churchill, this afternoon, windy, mainly cloudy, chance of showers and a high of 6. Tonight, again, mainly cloudy, lows down to 3, and Friday, a mix of sun and cloud, winds gusting 40 to 60 and a high of 6. Island Lake region, this afternoon, windy with showers and a high of 8. Tonight, cloudy with a 30% chance of showers and a low of 5. Tomorrow, a nice day, sunny and a high of 12. And that to 102 has been a check on your northern forecast. We'll check our southern details coming up at 1:30.

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2: And you are Redheaded Reba McEntire on NCI. Legendary Country and More, how you doing? The Big Bear right here till 6, and coming up some great music. 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

0: NCIFM, Legendary Country and More. And that is Keith and Renee with Missing You. 13 minutes after 1 o'clock now, the Big Bear here. And, we have a traffic note here. If you're in Winnipeg and you're going to be traveling around Grant Avenue, there was a multi-vehicle crash there not too long ago at Grant and Shaftesbury, so expect some traffic holdups there. All right. Big afternoon. Got a lot of good, great stuff coming up. As a matter of fact, celebrity birthdays, probably in just a little bit. We'll go over some of the celebrity birthdays, some celebrity news for you, some country music news, and then some other stuff that, are you older than 50? Yes, yes I am. And so the internet has provided me with a list of things to do that you are too old for after turning 50. Well, I'll be the judge there. Yeah. So anyway, that's coming up in just a bit.
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0: NCIFM, Legendary Country and More. Mary Chapin Carpenter and the Bug. Speaking of bugs, came into the studio and there are bugs all over the place. They're giant spiders. I believe the staff are making Halloween decorations. Scared the living daylights out of me. It's not even Halloween yet, but we're getting prepared. Giant paper spiders everywhere. All right. It's 1:23 now at the radio station, trying to give away $214,101 on Mini Loony Pot Bingo this coming Saturday. Make sure you get your bingo cards and get dabbing. You could get in on the winning, and hopefully you will. And if today is your birthday, October 1st, well, happy birthday to you. Officially makes you a Libra, I've discovered. And I have my list here of celebrity birthdays. And I had a list I made earlier, and then I realized for some silly reason, it was the wrong date. So anyway, I believe now that these are the celebrities celebrating a big day today, October 1st. Julie Andrews, the cutie patootie. Born in England, she's 91. Yeah. Who else here? There's a wacky guy in Hollywood. You know him, Zach Galifianakis. Yeah, he's in the movie The Hangover, and he was born in 1969. So happy birthday, Zach, whatever your name is. Jimmy Carter, is he still with us? Because the thing that I check on, I don't know if they're still, 1924, Jimmy Carter, President of the United States. Randy Quaid. Now, there's a guy. He was in a lot of funny movies. And then, anyway, Randy Quaid was born in 1950. I think he got out of Hollywood just in the nick of time. Let's see, Walter Matthau, one of my favorite actors, was born in 1920. He's no longer with us, this I know. Gone in 2000, but he was with The Odd Couple, The Odd Couple. Who else? Brie Larson. Ah, cutie patootie. Born in 1989, and I really enjoyed her. She was Captain Marvel. The movie, a lot of fans didn't like the fact that a female was taking the lead role in a superhero movie, Captain Marvel. I liked it. Never saw her again. And Tom Bosley from Happy Days, he was born in 1927. And again, if today's your birthday, happy birthday to you.
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0: It's 1:30. Time to take a look at our southern weather forecast for you. In Dauphin, Parkland, this afternoon, mainly sunny and a high of 12. Tonight, a clear sky, lows down to minus 1. Then for Friday, mainly cloudy and a high of 17. To Mudvayne, this afternoon, rain. The winds gusting to 60 at times and a high of 12. Tonight, a cloudy sky, 60% chance of showers continuing, windy, and lows of 3. Tomorrow, things will clear up in the morning and then a high of 14. Brandon, the Westman region. Hello, Wah. This afternoon, mainly sunny, winds gusting to 50 and a high of 12. Tonight, a clear sky, lows down to minus 1. Friday, increasing morning clouds and a high of 16. Winnipeg, this afternoon, a mix of sun and cloud, winds gusting to 50 and a high of 13. Tonight, a clear sky, lows down to plus 1. Then for tomorrow, increasing clouds with a high of 16. And that, too, 1:31 has been a check on our southern forecast. We'll check out our northern details coming up at 2 o'clock.
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0: 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Legendary Country and More and Charlie Pride, Honky Tonk Blues. It is 1:38. Coming up, we'll check our traffic details. We have a couple items to tell you about. And we also have another track from our Indigenous Music Countdown. 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

0: 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New music there on the Indigenous Music Countdown show here on NCI FM. You can tune in on the weekends and check out the countdown. It's 1:45 and still to come. We've got Dierks Bentley in the offing. And look at this. We better get to it.
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0: Just in. In Winnipeg, if you are down around the Grant Avenue area of the city, there was a multi-vehicle crash at Grant and Shaftesbury about an hour ago, and it kind of messed things up, cars everywhere. So if you're going westbound, keep right. If you're in the northbound, use the middle lane to pass. That's on Grant at Shaftesbury. All right, Dakota, the community of Dakota. Highway 332 is now closed. I say, Highway 332 in the community of Dakota is now closed. The closure is allowed for culvert repair, and message boards will be in place to notify of the closure, and that is located east of Ely, Manitoba. That's what I have for now, but of course, as the

0: 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Who knows what'll happen? It's at 1:46.
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0: That's Howard Nipanak. Things were great in 88, in his Z-28. Just bombing around. He had the Zetter, the Big Bear. I had the Firebird with T-tops. Mine was red. Big Witch.
1: 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Legendary country and more.
0: Coming up, we've got our 2 o'clock report and our northern weather forecast. Right now, here's Dierks Bentley on NCI. Legendary country and more.

0: Now this update from the Canadian Press. The first stages of Canadian astronaut Joshua Kutrick's six-month mission conducting research on the International Space Station began this morning. The 44-year-old blasted off from Cape Canaveral in Florida with three other members of NASA's SpaceX Crew 13 mission. Ottawa has given an Alberta pipeline to the West Coast a national interest designation under the Building Canada Act. The Pacific Link pipeline will carry roughly 1 million barrels of crude per day over a 1,200-kilometer span for shipping to international markets. A new report suggests strong demand in Canada's office market is shifting the advantage in lease negotiations toward landlords' favor. Managing Director Mark Meehan says that demand will likely create a challenging future for businesses as many won't be able to access quality office space in sought-after locations. And Canadian Olympic hockey star Claire Thompson has retired and aims to pursue a medical career. The 28-year-old won Olympic gold with Canada at the 2022 Beijing Games and silver earlier this year in Milan. From the Canadian Press, I'm Don Mitchell.
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2: And at 2:01, here comes our northern weather forecast for you. In Thompson, the Normand region, this afternoon, clouds, 30% chance of showers and a high of 6. Tonight, the sky will clear back with a low of minus 1. Friday, a mix of sun and cloud and a high of 12. For the Paw and Flin Flon region, this afternoon, it should be a mix of sun and cloud, windy and a high of 9. Tonight, a clear sky, lows of plus 1. Tomorrow, mainly sunny and a high of 16. Churchill, this afternoon, windy, cloudy, chance of showers and a high of 6. It's all happening. Tonight, again, clouds, lows down to 3. Friday, a mix of sun and cloud, the winds gusting 40 to 60 and a high of 6. Island Lake, this afternoon, windy with showers and a high of 8. Tonight, cloudy with 30% chance of shower activity and lows down to 5. Then for Friday, a nice day, sunshine, and a high of 12. And that, two minutes after 2, has been a check on our northern forecast. We'll check out our southern details coming up at 2:30.

0: NCHI FM. Legendary Country and More, that is, Justin Moore. It is 5 minutes after two now, the Big Bear here till 6 o'clock, and it's all brought to us by everything Aurora Recovery Center can do for you. 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

0: I always get lost in the bush. That's Tebe, somewhere in the country. At NCIFM, legendary country and more, darn it. 13 minutes after 12. 13 minutes after 2, the Big Bear right here. See, I get lost. I can't tell time. It's a heck of a dilemma to be the Big Bear. Hey, we're welcoming A Merry Little Christmas coming up on December 4th at the Burton Cummings Theater in Winnipeg. And all week you've been listening to Beat the Box Office and your chance to win your way in. Well, NCI presale is on today. It started at 10 o'clock at ticketmaster.ca. The secret code is NCIFM, all caps, all right? But tickets go on sale to the general public coming up tomorrow, okay? So, and keep listening. Your chance to win your way in to the Don Amaro Christmas show could come up at any time, all right? All right, it is October 1st. Halloween, not that far away either. Gosh, it's all happening so fast. Also, what is happening today, and I guess it's good news for a lot of folks out there, the minimum wage went up today. It was $15.70, and now, October 1st, it's $17.95 an hour. So that's awesome. So coming up a little bit later on, I'll go over some of my work resume, some of the jobs that I've had over the years. You'll be surprised, or you won't, to find out what I've been up to and how I wound up here.
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0: That's Patty Loveless at NCI. Legendary Country and More. It's 2:22. And how do you do? The Big Bear right here. And on the way, a great song from Patsy Cline. Oh, and the Chicks are coming up as well. All right. It is October 1st. And some good news. As we mentioned, the minimum wage in this province goes up today. It was $15.70 yesterday. Now, like gas, it's going up $17.95 an hour. And the increase happens not just in Manitoba, but also Ontario, PEI, Nova Scotia, and Saskatchewan. Alberta currently has the lowest minimum wage at $15 an hour. And our good friends in Nunavut have the highest at $20 per hour. And here in Winnipeg now, $17.95. There you go. So it got me to thinking about some of the jobs that I had as a kid, a youngster. My very first job, I was self-employed, an entrepreneur, if you will. I had a lemonade stand. I was about 8 years old. And for the love of Pete, I don't know why my mother let me out by a busy, busy road. There were dump trucks roaring by, but there I am. And the dump trucks would stop, and they'd buy a glass of lemonade. So it was very dangerous. I should have been getting danger pay. But anyway, I think I made $15 in my career as a lemonade stand entrepreneur. Then, when I was a teenager, I had my own DJ business. Yes, I had big. See, I always wanted to be spinning the tunes and having a good time. A DJ business when I was a teenager, and I don't know what the people are charging you now when you go out to hire a DJ for your social. Back then, it was a little less than $150 per gig. That's what I would charge, $150. And I thought I was making. I thought I was a millionaire back then. And I was pretty busy, probably because I was pretty cheap. But anyway, then I was a DJ at a roller skating rink. I got about $50 to $75 a night, and it was about 3 hours at the roller skating rink. But I was a teenager, right? There were all the teenage girls rolling around. It was the 80s. It was a crazy time. And then my very first job, I went to college, and then I became a DJ at a country music radio station in Niagara Falls, Ontario. And I made less than $20,000 a year. And now, here I am, 30, 40 years later, at the mighty NCI, making $20,000 a
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And at 2:32, here's a check on our southern weather forecast for you. In Dauphin, the Parkland region this afternoon, mainly sunny, highs of 12 degrees. Tonight, a clear sky, lows down to -1. And for tomorrow, mainly cloudy and a high of 12. Oop.

0: 17. I need new bifocals. Blood Vein, this afternoon, rain, winds gusting 60 to 60. See what I mean? And a high of 12. Tonight, cloudy, 60% chance of showers, windy, and lows of 3. Then tomorrow, things will clear up in the morning and a high of 14. To Brandon, the Westman region we go. This afternoon, sunshine, winds gusting up to 50 and a high of 12. Tonight, a clear sky, lows down to minus 1. Tomorrow, increasing morning clouds at a high of 16. Winnipeg, this afternoon, look at that, a mix of sun and cloud. The wind, oh, it's windy out there, gusting up to 50 at times, and a high of 13. Tonight, a clear sky, lows back down to plus 1. Then for tomorrow, Friday, yeehaw, increasing clouds and a high of 16. And that 2233 has been a check on our southern weather forecast. Coming up at 3, we'll check our northern details.
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0: That's Don Williams on NCI, Legendary Country and More. Good old Don's been loved by the best. Don't even try, girls. Back off. Don Williams there. Coming up from our Indigenous, the best of our Indigenous playlist, Allie Fontaine in just a bit. And then I was just handed an entire, look at a mittful of traffic updates for different highways around the province. And we have issues coming up here as we head into the rush hours in Winnipeg. So we'll be going over all your weather coming up at the top of the hour. And we've got these traffic details coming up shortly.
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1: But right now, it's Bobby Wills and Somebody Will. There's too many Wills going on here at NCI.

0: That's it. That's all you need to know, and all you need to do is keep it simple. That's Ali Fontaine on NCI. It's 2:48. 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
0: A big road report, yes. Earlier this afternoon, there was a multi-vehicle crash in Winnipeg at Grant and Shaftesbury. So there were traffic tie-ups and some detours around the accident scene. Hopefully they got things cleaned up, but if you're going to be traveling on Grant to in and around the Shaftesbury area, do take care. All right, we got some big updates here from some highways around the province. Here we go. Highway 332 in the community of Dakota is now reopened. They were closed for culvert repair, but they got busy like beavers and fixed it up. That was east of Ely, Highway 332. Highway 352, 3 kilometers south of Highway 265, is now reopened. That's Highway 352. Once again, the beavers were fixing the culverts. That was located north of Neepawa. Highway 14, east of Highway 3, is now reopened. Again, oh, there was an accident there. The closure was allowed for accident cleanup. Well, they got things, they got out the brooms, were good to go. And that was between Winkler and Morden on Highway 14. That has been your road report. The time now, 10 minutes out from 3.
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NCIFM. From our Indigenous playlist, there is Lancelot Knight and the Woods. It is now 2:57. Coming up, we've got our 3 o'clock report. And we'll check our weather for the northern part of the province as well. Right now, let's go down to the farm. Here is Tim McGraw at NCI.

0: Now this update from the Canadian Press. Canadian astronaut Joshua Kutrick is on his way to a six-month stint on the International Space Station. He and his three crewmates successfully launched the NASA SpaceX Crew 13 mission from Florida earlier today. Prime Minister Mark Carney says the federal government's Major Projects Office will spend the next year leading consultations to set the conditions for a new oil pipeline to the West Coast. Pacific Link would be roughly 1,200 kilometers long and carry 1 million barrels of crude per day from Alberta to the BC coast. Indigenous communities along the newly announced West Coast oil pipeline route were given just 2 months for consultations. Those were set to take place over just 1 month, but were extended after Indigenous leaders raised concerns. And the PWHL's Vancouver Golden Eyes have hired Delaney Collins as an assistant coach. The 49-year-old from Manitoba led the Canadian 2018 under-18 women's squad to a world championship bronze medal and helped the team win silver in 2015 and 2017. From the Canadian Press, I'm Jason White. The Spirit of Manitoba
1: weather. Just after 3 o'clock, time to take a look at our northern weather details. In Thompson, the Norman region this afternoon, cloudy, 30% chance of showers, and a high of 6. Tonight, the sky will clear, and lows of minus 1. Friday, a mix of sun and cloud and a high of 12. For the Paw, the Flin Flon region, this afternoon, a mix of sun and cloud and windy conditions and a high of 9. Tonight, a clear sky, lows down to plus 1. Tomorrow, mainly sunny and a high of 16. Churchill, this afternoon, windy, mainly cloudy, chance of showers and a high of 6. Tonight, again, clouds, lows down to 3. Tomorrow, a mix of sun and cloud, the winds gusting 40 to 60 at times and a high of 6. Then to Island Lake we go. This afternoon, windy with shower activity and a high of 8. Tonight, cloudy, 30% chance of showers and lows of 5. Then tomorrow, a nice day, sunny and a high of 12. That's a 3:02 has been a check on our northern forecast. We'll check out things in the south coming up at 3:30.

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0: Okay, then. NCIFM. Legendary country. And Willie Nelson. Hey, Willie, we got a new song called Roll Me Up and Smoke Me When I Die. Oh, well, that's a good one. I should do it with Snoop Dogg, Kris Kristofferson. Boys, it sounds like you might need some help. And this show is here to help everybody. And it's all brought to us by Aurora Recovery Center. When you decide to get the help you need, boys, you need it now, Willie. At Aurora, there's no waiting. They'll take you immediately to begin your recovery. Give them a call at 204-642-8058. Coming up, another rolling tune, Emerson Drive.
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0: NCIFM, Legendary Country and More. That's George Strait, and I've come to expect it from you. And some things are expected once you turn older. I have a big list here. The internet, as you know, I'm a little older than 50 now, and there are things that I do in my private life that are none of your business. But anyway, it's a list that the internet tells the big bear. Are you older than 50? Here now is a list of things that you are too old to do anymore after turning 50. I'll be going over that list with you so we can help each other. That's what it's all about. We'll be helping ourselves to the southern weather forecast coming up in just a minute, and also in just a bit, and also our road report this hour. Some great music on the way, including a man who I wish, for whatever reason, was my dad. Marty Robbins, coming up.
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NCIFM, legendary country, and good old Porter Wagoner there, and Pour Me Another Star on the Rocks. Also in there, Marty Robbins. It's a 324 now, and on the way, our southern forecast. And this is the radio network trying to give away 214,101 buckaroos with our mini Loony Pot Bingo, Manitoba's largest, and it goes Saturday mornings at 10. Garth, the man, the bingo man, calls the numbers, and who knows, you might be the big bingo winner. We had a couple winners there this past week. Elizabeth from Fisher Branch won $600, as did Irene from Red Deer, John from Winnipeg, Michelle from Winnipeg, Priscilla Bone from Winnipeg. All won. They shared in the consolation prize $600 each. So that you could be on the big list of winners coming up next week. Get your bingo cards and get a dabbing. Now, are you like the Big Bear and older than 50? If so, the internet has just released a list of things that we are too old for after turning 50. Avoiding exercise classes. Do not avoid exercising. Get your bones out there. You need your strength. You need your stretches and walking. Maybe join a fitness class for seniors at 50. Exercise, they tell me, is good for me, and I can manage my weight. I'm managing just fine. Look at it. It's getting bigger every day. It improves your mood and keeps you feeling youthful if you get out there and do a bit of exercise. All right. Holding on to clutter. They say you shouldn't do, you're too old to be buying new things and starting to save things, unless it's money, of course. Holding on to, it's just stop it, they say. It's junk. Throw it out. The internet can be so bold at times. Skipping on health checkups. Yeah, you shouldn't do that. Regular checkups are often crucial if you're after 50 years old. Trying to stay hip, like keeping up with every new trend, Big Bear. Accept the fact that you look just fine. Plus, if you buy new clothes, you know, every other week, you're going to go broke. So, what else? Staying out till dawn. Well, you haven't met Dawn. She's a lovely guy. Staying out till dawn. If you're over 50, you have to stop with the all-nighter parties. They tell us your bones need more rest after 50. Like they know it all. Here's Montgomery Gentry at NCI.

0: 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Beginning with the Dauphin Parkland region. This afternoon, mainly sunny, windy, highs of 12. Tonight, a nice night. Clears, lows down to minus 1. Tomorrow, clouds and highs of 17. Blood Vein, this afternoon, that rain and the winds are gusting to 60 and a high of 12. Tonight, cloudy. Once again, 60% chance of showers, windy and lows down to 3. Tomorrow, things will clear up with a high of 14. Brandon, the Westman region, this afternoon, mainly sunny, the winds gusting to 50 and a high of 12. Tonight, a clear sky, lows down to minus 1. Friday, increasing morning clouds and a high of 16. Winnipeg, this afternoon, a mix of sun and cloud and the winds gusting up to 50 and a high of 13. Tonight, a clear sky, lows of plus 1. Then for Friday, hoo-ha, increasing clouds and a high of 16. And that 2:32 has been a check on your southern weather details. We'll check the northern coming up at 4 o'clock.
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0: Well, we've got some good news coming up in our road report. A lot of northern roads have been reopened. We'll check out the details in just a bit. Right now, Real Love. It's Kenny and Dolly on NCI.

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1: Hey, it's 3:46. There go Dolly and Kenny. Big Bear right here. And Donnie Pronto coming up in just a bit. Maybe some Alabama if you're good. 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Good news, Highway 14 is now reopened. Earlier, about 1.6 kilometers east of Highway 3, they were doing some accident cleanup. And now, that was between Winkler and Morden. Anyway, Highway 14, free and clear, ready to go. Highway 352 has now reopened. They were doing some culvert repair work. That's all done. This location, north of Neepawa. You're good to go. And Highway 332 in the community of Dakota, now reopened. They were doing more culvert repairs. And that was east of Eli. So Highway 332, away you go. It's all good news, guys.
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It's Paul Brandt, and we are the one on NCI. Coming up, our 4 o'clock report. We're close enough to perfect. Look at us. Here's Alabama on NCI.

0: It's 4 o'clock and time for a news update presented by Kineseo CP Minnesota Agency, reminding parents to know what their kids are doing online and to talk to them about online safety. The Kineseo CP Minnesota Agency, promoting family unity.
1: Now this update from the Canadian press. Canadian astronaut Joshua Kutrick's first reaction to being told he'd made it into orbit was disbelief. Kutrick blasted off from Florida this morning as part of the NASA SpaceX Crew 13 mission to the International Space Station. Alberta Premier Daniel Smith says today's pipeline announcement means the end of federal-provincial headbutting over Alberta's resource development. Prime Minister Mark Carney has announced a new oil pipeline to the BC coast, the first project to receive national interest designation. Canada's health ministers say the federal government needs to renew more than $1 billion in health care funding that'll soon expire. That money currently funds mental health, addictions, and home care, but it's set to run out next year. And a Tokyo court has awarded legal protection to the human voice in a landmark AI clone case. The court decision comes as Japanese voice actors grow more concerned about AI cloning of their trademark voices in anime. From the Canadian press, I'm Jason White.
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0: 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And in Thompson and the Norman region, tonight the sky will clear back with a low down to -1. Friday, a mix of sun and cloud and a high of 12. For the Paw and Flin Flon region, tonight, a clear sky, lows down to +1. Tomorrow, very nice, sunny and a high of 16. Churchill, tonight, mainly cloudy and a low of 3. Tomorrow, a mix of sun and cloud, the winds gusting 40 to 60 and a high of 6. Island Lake, tonight, cloudy, 30% chance of showers, lows down to 5. And then Friday, a nice day, sunny and a high of 12. And that to 4:03 has been a check on our northern forecast. We'll check out the southern details coming up at 4:30.

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It's the Judds. Why not me? Well, why not? Let's do it. Coming up, Ronnie Millsap. What goes on?

0: when the sun goes down. The classic. 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

0: 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Legendary Country and More, that's Canada's own Small Town Pistols. And Living on the Outside, 416 now, the Big Bear right here. And this is the radio network trying to give away $214,101. Saturday mornings at 10. It's Mini, Looney, Pot, Bingo. Buy your bingo cards and get dabbing. You could be a big winner. All right. On the way, we're going to check our traffic details once again this hour. What have we got? We got, the new movies. That's coming up. A list of brand new movies that are at the box office this weekend. There's some weird ones, I'll tell you that much. And what else have we got? Sports-wise, of course, the Winnipeg Jets are playing tomorrow. 7 o'clock, Boston, I believe, is in town. It's the Winnipeg Jets season home opener. And I was asking around, when do the Bombers play next? This weekend. They're playing the Alouettes Saturday at 6 o'clock. So I'll have to buy a bag of popcorn for that one. What else is going on? Oh, yeah. Country music news. Here's a country star. He's a new fella, more or less. His name is Riley Green. And you look at him, and he's absolutely huge. He's big. He's big as a moose. Anyway, he once accidentally broke a fan's arm. this was back in his earlier careers. Career, he was at a Florida bar playing with the band. And I guess an arm wrestling contest broke out down on the crowd. So Riley Green decided, well, I'll go down. And, well, he's huge, this guy. He's like the Hulk. And he beat three guys arm wrestling. Then this 40-year-old guy steps up to and challenges him to arm wrestle him. And they started. Then the guy's arm either snapped or was dislocated. And then the reporter asked, well, the ambulance came and actually took the guy away. And then a reporter who was there asked Riley Green, he said, was that guy a fan of yours? Just not anymore.
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1: That sounds like his dad. That's Mo Bandy, Hank and Lefty, raised by country soul. It is 4:25 now, coming up the Wreckers, a toe tapper for you. New at the movies this week. I got the big list. They send me the big list every day. If you're a big movie connoisseur, you want to get out there and say that there's a movie. It's a psychological drama, a thriller, if you will. It's called Verity, and it's about a ghostwriter trying to finish a novel for a woman who can't write her own novel. But it's a spooky one because I saw the trailer, it's spooky. Speaking of spooky, probably one of the most horrific movies you'll ever see, Digger. Tom Cruise and John Goodman. Jane Goodman, that's his wife, I think. John Goodman, Tom Cruise, and it's about Tom Cruise. He plays a billionaire in a wheelchair. Is he in a wheelchair? No, he isn't. That's the other movie, Verity. Tom Cruise plays an old man who chops off a piece of Iceland and it drifts away and it's going to destroy the world. If you want to see it, it's in IMAX. If you want to see an old man, go see it in IMAX. And then there's a monster movie. Ooh, it's a spooky one. It's called Beware Boivia. Beware Boivia. Monster movie, horror movie, a creature feature, and it's all about, get ready, a giant snake. Yes, you've never been to Narcissus, Manitoba.
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1: Snakes! Snakes alive. 4:27 on your drive, here come the Wreckers, leave the pieces. Also, the road report coming up on NCI, speaking of leaving the pieces.

0: 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Beginning with Dauphin in the Parkland region, tonight, a clear sky. Lows down to 1. Tomorrow, some clouds, highs of 17. Bloodvane, how do you do? Cloudy, 60% chance of showers tonight, windy and lows of 3. Tomorrow, things will clear up in the morning, highs of 14. Brandon, the Westman region, tonight a clear sky, lows down to minus 1. And then tomorrow, morning clouds and a high of 16. Winnipeg, tonight a clear sky, beautiful. Temperatures of plus 1. Tomorrow, a little bit of cloud and a high of 16. And that to 431 has been a check on our southern weather. We'll check the northern details coming up at 5.
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0: 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I enjoy the Star People. I think they're nice. They got big heads, sure, but that's, you know, so do I. But that's because I'm in radio.
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0: 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All right. Big traffic doings in Winnipeg. St. Mary's Road closure due to, construction. All northbound, southbound lanes of St. Mary's Road between Scenic Road to Viking Road will be closed in both directions for overnight street construction until tomorrow. Please use alternate routes. It's weird down there, those streets. I get lost every time I go down there. Abenoji-Mikanaw, still down to single-lane traffic on both sides until October 9th. Road construction. To the north we go. Looky here. Highway 332 in the community of Dakota is now reopened. Ta-da! This is located east of Ely, which is west of Winnipeg. Highway 352, 3 kilometers south of the old 265, is now reopened. Yay! They were replacing culvert. Culvert used to work there. They had to replace them. It's located north of Neepawa. Highway 14, east of 3, now reopened. Oh, there was a

0: crash there earlier, so they cleaned things up. That was between Winkler and Morden. I'm sure it's all good now. It's all good news, guys.
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0: NCIFM and the Muddy River Band with Rain on the Highway. It's 4:51 now, the Big Bear right here and on the way. 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
0: All right, nobody's here. I can turn up the speakers now. Louder. NCR. Hello.

Cause it makes me think of her, and that just slows me up. 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But now she's

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1: From the National Newsroom of the Canadian Press, I'm Karen Rebo. Space has never been so close as it is today for Canadian astronaut Joshua Kutrick. A lifetime of dreaming is set to turn into reality later this morning when the 44-year-old blasts off from Florida's Kennedy Space Center, bound for the International Space Station. He'll set out on the 6-month mission alongside two other astronauts from America and one from Russia. Watching from the ground in Florida will be Industry Minister Melanie Joly.
2: And it's happening at a time where there is this trade war going on, there's geopolitical tensions, and I think it's important that we are able to show that we can cooperate as human beings on space exploration.
1: Kutrick will also be dealing with a unique situation during his deployment off Earth. His wife is set to give birth to the family's third child. Officials say the Canadian Space Agency and NASA are working together to provide Kutrick with support and some video calls while he's working so far from home. G20 trade ministers will wrap up 2 days of talks in Wisconsin later today. Canada's international trade minister, Maninder Sidhu, was expected to speak informally at some point with U.S. trade rep Jamieson Greer. The gathering of trade ministers from the world's biggest economies comes amid a global trade disruption caused in large part by America's agenda on trade and tariffs. Sidhu is also to meet today with officials from India and the European Union. Prime Minister Mark Carney travels to northern Alberta today for a major energy announcement.
3: Carney heads to the oil town of Fort McMurray alongside Premier Danielle Smith. There, he's expected to announce an oil pipeline to the West Coast be designated a project of national interest. It would be the first project to receive the designation since Ottawa passed the Building Canada Act last year. It gives Ottawa the power to issue special conditions for projects in order to help them proceed. Carney has said taxpayers won't foot the bill for the pipeline, though no private sector proponent has stepped up to pay for it entirely. Aaron Sousa, The Canadian Press.
1: Prime Minister Carney says the Vancouver area Tawasin First Nation has lost two beloved elders and extends his sympathies to their loved ones after a devastating incident outside a shopping center. Two people died and two others were injured yesterday when a pickup truck struck a group of pedestrians outside the Tawasin Mills Mall in Delta. Police believe the tragic crash, ahead of an event marking National Truth and Reconciliation Day, was a result of a medical emergency involving the driver. Tennessee officials were unable to carry out the execution last night of a woman named Krista Pike for a 1995 murder. It was a botched lethal injection last night. After administering two doses of a lethal drug, Pike was alive and loudly snoring. This is the Canadian Press. In sports, Wednesday night's NHL action saw Easton Cowan get a goal and an assist as the Toronto Maple Leafs picked up their first victory of the season, 2-1 over the New York Islanders. Anthony Stolarz had 26 saves, while Colton Sissons scored his first goal for Toronto, a night after the Leafs lost to the Montreal Canadiens.
4: Gets the effort. Not easy going into a back-to-back like we did with a short camp, and showed up and played a pretty good game.
1: In baseball playoff action, Max Fried dominated Boston in the playoffs for the second straight year, and the New York Yankees romped over the Red Sox 9-2 for a two-game AL wildcard series sweep. The Chicago White Sox scored a 7-3 win over Houston to sweep their series, and San Diego swept the Chicago Cubs out of the NL wildcard series with a 4-1 win. And a 10th inning homer for Philadelphia earned a 4-3 victory over Atlanta that sends that series to a decisive third game. From the Canadian Press, I'm Karen Rebo.
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forecast. In Thompson, the Norman region, tonight the sky will clear back. Lows down to minus 1. Tomorrow, a mix of sun and cloud and a high of 12. For the Paw and Flin Flon region, tonight a clear sky. Lows down to plus 1. Tomorrow, mainly sunny and a high of 16. Churchill, tonight again cloudy with a low of 3. Tomorrow, a mix of sun and cloud, a little windy, gusting 40 to 60 at times, and a temperature of 6. And to the Island Lake we go. Tonight, cloudy with a 30% chance of showers and a low of 5. Then for tomorrow, a nice day, sunshine, and highs of 12. That's been a look at our northern forecast. We'll check out our southern details coming up at 5:30.

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NCIFM, legendary country and more. That's Merle at 11 minutes after 5, the Big Bear right here. 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They can do it for you. 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Shotgun Rider. There's Tim McGraw at NCI.

0: It's Tim McGraw on NCI, Legendary Country and More. Quarter after five now. On your drive home, the Big Bear right here, shaking until 6 o'clock. And just a big reminder, of course, we play all kinds of Indigenous music here on the big network. And we want you to listen for the Indigenous Music Countdown. Jeff Woods has all the hits, Saturdays from 3 till 5, then again Sundays from 2 till 4, counting down the top hottest songs from the Indigenous artists around the planet. Brought to you by APTN, right here on NCI. As you know, I'm a man of the world, but I know nothing about nothing. Flirting. Do you flirt a lot? Have you been flirted at? Are you flirting now? Well, the internet, for some reason, has spit out another list for me, and it asks, is the girl flirting with you? There's a whole list of stuff here. And, of course, I'm the biggest dope on the world, so I never know if anybody's flirting with me. Never did, never will, probably. But now I have this list. So coming up in the next little while, we'll find out, is the girl flirting with you?
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0: From Calgary. I say Calgary. Can you hear me? Here's one of your own. These are the Friday Night Satellites on NCI.

get up in the middle of the night, march around the bed, bang on your bedpan. There he goes, it's Don Williams. On NCIFM, yes, good times. It's 5:25 now. The Big Bear right here with advice for men, for women. Boy, well, flirting. Is the girl flirting with you? You know, I don't know much about nothing, but the internet tells me that it's giving me advice now. Flirting. Is she flirting? If she plays, if you see a woman and she's playing with her hair when you're talking, that means she's flirting. She's twirling her hair. She's doing this unconsciously because she's trying to look her best for you. Yes. Meanwhile, I just thought she had gum in her hair. But anyway, if she laughs at everything you say, she laughs at your jokes, that's probably flirting. Sure. If she find reasons to reach out and touch you. Oh, my goodness. Physically touch is a clear indicator, they say, that someone wants to get closer to you. Like the police. If she keeps making eye contact, she's into you. She'll give you, if she gives you a soft, lingering look, it's all in the eyes. And that means that she wants you. Right. I wonder if that's what happened with Taylor Swift and her man. Oh, speaking of which, here she is on NCIFM.

0: 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Beginning with the Parkland and the Dauphin region. Tonight, a clear sky. Lows down to minus 1. Tomorrow, mainly cloudy and a high of 17. Bloodvane. Tonight, cloudy, 60% chance of showers, windy at times and lows of 3. Friday, things will clear up in the morning. Looking good, highs of 14. Brandon, the Westman region. Tonight, a clear sky. Lows down to minus 1. Friday, increasing morning clouds and a high of 16. And Winnipeg, I just came back from the front door. Looks good out there. Sunny, a clear sky tonight. Lows down to plus 1. Friday, increasing clouds and a high of 16. Don't know why I'm so excited about the weather. 5:31, that's been a check on our southern details. You good?
1: NCIFM.
0: Yes, go on. Straight into the sun. Don't look at the sun. Straight. Here's Clayton Bellamy at NCI.

0: Clayton Bellamy on NCI. It is 5:35. Okay. Coming up, we've got Patty Loveless. Also, we'll check our road report once again.
1: You gonna get that?
2: 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I'll hit decline.
1: 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It might be serious.
2: 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Hey. No way. 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
0: And let's take a look at the traffic for one last time this afternoon. In Winnipeg, a big traffic alert, St. Mary's Road, it continues to be closed. All northbound, southbound lanes of St. Mary's Road between Scenic Road and Viking will be closed in

0: both directions for overnight street construction until October 2nd, tomorrow. Please find an alternative route. All right. Abenoji, Mykonos, still down to single lanes on both sides of that drive home or wherever you're driving to. That's going to be that way. It's all going to be crazy down there until October 9th. And, out to, where are we going now? Out to Winkler and Morden, Highway 14. All right. It's reopened. They were doing an accident cleanup this afternoon. Highway 352. Now reopened. They were working on the culvert there. That was north of Neepawa, 352. And Highway 332 in Dakota, now reopened. They were, again, working on those culverts. Apparently they just collapse, I guess. I don't know those culverts. But anyway, I hope they put in a good one this time so they don't have to keep digging it up. That was east of Ely, old Highway 332. So there you go. That's your road report. It's all good news, guys.
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0: I sound like my granddad now. They don't write them like that anymore. That's Ed Bruce and his mustache. My first taste of Texas. I want to dance to that, but there's nobody here now. Lorraine George was here. She was, the limousine pulled up. She came in, and then she'll be back later tonight. Lorraine George on the big radio. And Dennis, I could dance with Dennis. I don't care. Carl Thomas will be in later this evening as well. It's an all-star lineup at NCI. This program, I go till 6 o'clock. 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When you decide to get the help you need it now. At Aurora, there's no waiting. They'll take you immediately to begin your recovery. Call 204-642-8058. And that's that. Coming up, music from George Strait, a little bit of Loretta Lynn, and here come the Royal Routes.
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5: Life can be filled with stormy weather, but there's a light that shines through the darkest clouds. 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